93.4 Auckland. It's the

0: Love that song from David Bowie, Auckland's Breeze on 93.4. It's the Workday with Jolene. Today, 6th of October, World Cerebral Palsy Day. It's a condition that a lot of people, I think, don't know a lot about. Our boss, Chris Edwards, has cerebral palsy, my older sister as well. And we've got the Cerebral Palsy podcast on Rover if you want to go and learn a bit more. Have a listen to that today. Now, school holidays, of course, all go. And Robert and Jeanette got talking this morning about the kids not quite getting dressed. They had Lynn on the phone.
1: We're seeing the kids wearing the PJs and the Uggs out at the mall there, and you said it's the same as togs and undies.
2: It is. Togs, undies.
1: Yeah. Bedroom at the mall.
2: Sometimes I'm like, I work at the urgent care, and I understand if they're unwell, right?
1: Yep.
2: That's cool. They come in their undies and their Uggs and their hot water bottles. I'm like, okay, it's fine. You're feeling unwell.
1: Yep.
2: I get that. But when you hit the supermarket, you hit the mall, we've got to draw a line somewhere.
3: I feel like you can't do that during the day. You can't wear pyjamas to the supermarket during the day. The only time I reckon it's okay is if you're dashing in and it's 10 o'clock at night. But 2 in the afternoon? No.
2: No.
1: Put some pants on.
2: Okay, I'm glad I'm not the only
3: You're
2: one.
3: Not.
1: You are not alone.
0: Great to hear from Lynn from Massey this morning. They're back tomorrow morning. And the quickfire quiz at 10 to 8. Traffic updates every 15 minutes as well. Robert and Jeanette. Starship on the way. Robbie Williams and Billy Ocean on Auckland's Breeze.
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0: It's the Breeze Workday with Jolene and for Sarah. Have you seen our new TV ad, Robbie Williams in the shower? And he's singing this song. I just want to feel real love, feel the home that I live in. Of course, it's not long till he comes to New Zealand as well. And in the ad, he puts on a very swanky, authentic Versace bathrobe. Now, how's your bathrobe looking? I bet it is not an authentic Versace one. We've got your chance to win not one, but two. So one for yourself and you can share the other one with whoever you like. Just jump on thebreeze.rover.nz, get yourself in the draw there. You can also text Robbie to 934 and we'll send you the link. 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
12: Good afternoon, I'm Bridget Hastie with the latest at 2. Police have found a man who entered Opotika's Otara River on Sunday, but a woman he jumped in with remains unaccounted for. Officers say inquiries led them to a Gisborne address where a 33-year-old was arrested without incident. Their main concern now is the welfare of the missing woman. National's election pledge to cut foreign aid to invest in medicine could ruffle the feathers of potential coalition partners. Leader Christopher Luxon says he didn't consult Foreign Affairs Minister Winston Peters because it's a party policy.
18: Drugs and as part of our health agenda has been a big part of our program and where we've put a lot of investment in the last 3 years. We want to continue that work here.
12: Origin Air will resume flights between Wellington and Westport in early December. It comes after the government announced funding support for regional airlines amid rising fuel costs. Managing Director Robert Inglis says the service will operate until at least April.
19: If fuel prices ran back to where they were in first quarter this year by March, well then we can continue. If not, we'll just have to consider our options.
12: The Transport Agency warns congestion could take time to clear on Auckland's Southern Motorway after an earlier crash caused southbound lanes to close. It's being reported that a digger hit an overbridge. To Rugby League with Machinery House, a powerful New Zealand squad will be named tonight for this month's World Cup. Craig Norenberg's reports.
20: Kiwis head coach Stacey Jones has an abundance of NRL riches to choose from. Among the big names are James Fisher-Harris, Aaron Clark, Jerome Hughes, Jermaine Asako and Joe Tarpany. Two debutants will stand out though, superstar Kalen Ponga and Knights teammate Dane Gagai. The women's squad will also be named, with Georgia Hale set to skipper the Kiwi Ferns.
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11: Breeze weather with Harvey Norman. 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
22: Harvey Norman.
12: For Auckland, some cloud throughout the rest of the day with fog tonight dropping to a low of 8. It's a fairly similar day tomorrow with southerlies and a high of 20. And we are expecting a few cloudy patches Thursday too.
11: The Breeze.
0: Tuesday afternoon with Jolene, 30 minutes non-stop music set to go. Joe Cocker and Jennifer Warnes are on the way from Officer and a Gentleman, George Ezra, Whitney Houston and Tina Turner on The Breeze.

0: Elton John, Auckland's Breeze on 93.4. It's the Workday with Jolene. Now, do you need some buttons? There is a group in Auckland that have a lot of buttons available at the moment. Thread Lightly, they're a volunteer group and they do like regular fabric swaps and stuff like that, which is very cool. Well, one of the organisers of the hat, Hannah, found out that there was a haberdashery wholesaler closing down in Auckland and went and got a whole lot of buttons from them. When I say a whole lot of buttons, she doesn't actually know how many, possibly as many as 1.2 million. That is crazy, isn't it? So she wants to give buttons away. And if you would like some buttons, this Friday at Highbury Community House in Birkenhead, Button Fest is on Friday afternoon. You can go and fill your boots with buttons. I think that is fantastic. All free. She just wants them to go to a good place. So that is great. Survivor coming up. We've got Seal and Hall & Oates on Auckland's Breeze.
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16: 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The widest variety of music plays on the breeze. The 80s, the 90s. I can see clearly now. The best of now. She's from Texas, I can tell. The songs we all love play on the breeze.

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0: It's the Breeze Workday. Tuesday afternoon with Jolene filling in for Sarah this week. And gosh, if you want something good to look forward to in February or March next year, how about thinking about going to the NZ House and Garden Tours, coloured by Rezine. This is New Zealand's largest charity house tour. It's coming back to four regions: Queenstown in February 12th and 13th, Blenheim 26th and 27th of February, Hawke's Bay the 12th and 13th of March, Tauranga the 19th and 20th of March. This is the kind of thing it would be worth thinking about doing a trip to one of these places. That's how good it is. They basically open the front door, your chance to explore extraordinary homes and gardens, and it's raising funds for Breast Cancer Foundation New Zealand. So have a think about getting your tickets. And would you like to win two tickets for free plus exclusive entry into the Sundown session that's happening as part of it? To get in the draw, just text GARDEN to 934. We'll send you the link. Also, all the details at thebreeze.rover.nz. Have a think about getting your tickets. Let's check the latest news in a few minutes. Mike Peru is here. 30 minutes of non-stop music set to go. The gorgeous Lenny Kravitz kicking it off. Cyndi Lauper and Alex Warren coming too on The Breeze.
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10: Good afternoon, I'm Bridget Hasty with the latest at 3. Helicopters with monsoon buckets are tackling a large vegetation fire on the lakeshore by Queenstown. Two are protecting the Walter Peak homestead while other aircraft are on their way. Crews are also being airlifted onto the fire zone, which is spreading rapidly up Mount Nicholas. Fire and Emergency says smoke is likely to reach the township. Origin Air will restart its Wellington to Westport flights in December. Managing Director Robert Inglis says new government funding allows them to run a service until at least April next year. He says Westport is a popular summer destination for many reasons.
11: To walk the tracks and cycle tracks and visiting friends and family, so it's good to be able to give people some certainty that they will have an air service there.
10: The average price for 91 petrol has reached $3.50 for the second time in 6 months. Gaspy Director Mike Newton says the recent increases have been slow moving.
12: The price increase in a month back in March was about 38% for 91. Currently we've seen about 20% over a similar time frame since the start of September.
10: Dozens of people are reported to be in isolation after a Russian lab worker died of suspected pneumonic plague. Russia has not confirmed the exact cause of the death, and the US says it is closely monitoring the situation. To sport, the Kiwis Rugby League World Cup squad is named this evening. The opening game is Thursday week against the Aussies in Sydney. For Warriors fans, there are plenty of familiar faces in the Samoa and Tonga squads. Rugby League with Machinery House in a league of their own. And the 2032 Brisbane Olympics emblem has been officially revealed after an embarrassing social media leak 3 days ago. The design is the crest of a pink cockatoo.
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9: Breeze weather with Harvey Norman. 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
14: Harvey Norman.
15: Well, the weather's not terrible, but it's not amazing either. And we're kind of stuck in this pattern of cloudy periods with isolated showers and the odd light winds. Overnight, we're down to 7. Tomorrow's high 19. At the moment, 18 degrees.
9: The Breeze.
15: Good afternoon, it's a Breeze Drive Home. Roxy music on the way, some of your rhythmics. Kenny Loggins in there with that big track from the Footloose movie. But right now, a bit of Lenny Kravitz.

0: It is Kenny Loggins and Footloose. It is Auckland's Breeze 93.4 with Mike. How you doing? Welcome to your Tuesday. The Southern Motorway, north and southbound, a little bit slowish for this time of the year. After that incident earlier where a truck hit an overbridge, that happened about 1 o'clock. They've cleared that all up now, but there's just a bit of a backlog. So do give yourself a little bit of extra time if you need to travel south or north on the Southern Motorway. We'll keep an eye on all that this afternoon. Weather-wise, not too bad. One of those funny days, really, isn't it? Where it's kind of warm at one moment and then a little bit chilly the next and then a light shower. But we'll take it. School holidays. Good that it's not absolutely raining. On the way, Dave Dobbin, Ed Sheeran and Pat Benatar. Chances for you to get along to Human League as well with $1,000 spending money. It's all on the way. It is The Breeze.
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5: Partly cloudy overnight, a low of 9 on the northern. From Town to Constellation Drive, 22 minutes to Silwood Hour, 36. To Massey taking 17 minutes. On the Southern Motorway, heavy southbound from Newmarket to just past the Ellerslie-Panmure off-ramp and north from Sylvia Park to Green Lane. Town to Monaco, 33 minutes. Drury, 57. And the airport from Town taking 25 minutes.
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0: It is Bon Jovi, Wanted Dead or Alive. It is Auckland Spring's 93.4 with Mike, Robert and Jeanette alongside Jerry back again tomorrow morning. In fact, on the Breeze Auckland Facebook page, there's a little video which gives you a glimpse into what life is like when you have to get up at, you know, that hour of the morning. I did it for years. Oh, it's tough work. But geez, they are full of energy at 5 o'clock in the morning, trust me. Have a look at the video because you get to see sort of behind the scenes of the Robert and Jeanette show as well. Also, a chance, I noticed, to win Philippa Gregory's breathtaking new book called Royal Witch. So make sure you do that. Go to the Breeze Auckland 93.4 Facebook page and look at that video. Win the book. New sport and weather is coming up. Bit of a fire breaking out in Queenstown there, which is a bit of a shame because it's beautiful scenery around there. I'll keep you updated with that. We've got some Wham, some Don Henley and some Lady A up next. It is The Breeze.
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3: Partly cloudy overnight and a low of 9 on the northern. All good to Constellation Drive, 24 minutes to Silverdale, 43. Massey taking 20 minutes from town on the southern. It's heavy heading south from Newmarket to just past Green Lane and north from Sylvia Park to Green Lane. Town to Drury, 1 hour, and Monaco, 35 minutes on the southwest and a bit heavy southbound around Massey Road.
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17: Good afternoon, I'm Bridget Hasty with the latest at 4. A large vegetation fire has broken out at Walter Peak Station near Queenstown, Rebecca Hunt reports.
18: The fire is said to have reignited from a controlled burn last Wednesday, now spewing smoke across Lake Wakatipu. Two helicopters with monsoon buckets are protecting the historic Walter Peak homestead, while other aircraft are on their way. Fire and Emergency says it's prioritising the structure and airlifting crews into the area. The blaze is also spreading rapidly up Mount Nicholas.
17: A homemade bomb has been safely disposed of by the Defence Force after being found in a stolen vehicle in Auckland. Police say the small improvised explosive device was discovered while the vehicle was being examined at a towing facility in Mount Eden yesterday. National says it's prioritising where money is spent as it pledges to lift Pharmac's budget if re-elected. The party is vowing to cut non-essential foreign aid spending to fund the increase. Health spokesperson Simeon Brown says it's about putting patients at the heart of the health system.
19: When New Zealanders are fighting cancer or serious illness, we want to do everything we can do to help. That's why we believe more of New Zealanders' hard-earned money should be spent here at home.
17: The PSA and Professional Firefighters Union say they've filed more legal action to try and stop Fens from pushing ahead with a restructure. To sport, the All Blacks last lost to the Wallabies at Eden Park 32 years ago. Game 1 of the Bledisloe Cup Series is there on Saturday. All Blacks forward Tupu Vahi knows where the improvements need to be. Rugby League with Machinery House in a league of their own. The Kiwis Rugby League World Cup squad is being named at 6:30. Head coach Stacey Jones will have a stacked squad that is expected to challenge Australia for the crown.
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21: Breeze weather with Harvey Norman. 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
22: Harvey Norman.
0: Well, the weather's not terrible, but it's not amazing either. And we're kind of stuck in this pattern of cloudy periods with isolated showers and the odd light winds. Overnight we're down to 7. Tomorrow's high 19. At the moment, 18 degrees.
21: The Breeze.
0: Hi to all the tradies that have got the breeze on. Really appreciate it. Pet Shop Boys, Tom Cochran, Billy Joel and Don Henley all coming up over the next 30 minutes. It's the Breeze Drive Home.

0: and CC Peniston. And finally, it is a breeze drive home with Mike, thanks to AA Insurance, Reader's Digest, New Zealand's most trusted general insurer, 16 years running. 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Well, you know the songs from Human League, like Human. I'm only human, a flesh and blood. They are coming to the country, Kiri Te Kerewa Theatre, Auckland, 13th of Feb, the Michael Fowler Centre, Wellington, 16th of Feb, and the Town Hall in Christchurch on the 18th of Feb. All the details available at breeze.rover.nz, but they got together in a very unusual way because there was a few lads and then they got the girls involved. That changed it all.
1: We got Joanne and Susan simply because we were booked to do a European tour, and Martin and myself became unable to be in the same group, and we just thought, well, got some nice high vocals, yeah, let's try a girl, let's be a bit different and try a girl. And from that, the step was that if we were going to take a girl on the road with a load of terrible randy idiots like us, there ought to be two of them to look after each other, and Joanne and Susan turned up. I was being sarcastic there, by the way, sitting there reading books, really.
0: Yeah, sitting there reading books, rock and roll lifestyle. It was very great time, the 70s and 80s, especially for Human League. How would you like to go to the show of your choice and get $1,000 spending money? Well, all you need to do is head to breeze.rover.nz and enter. On the way, we've got some Police, Mike and the Mechanics, and Billy Idol, the pretty boy of punk. It's The Breeze.
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4: Partly cloudy overnight, a low of 9 degrees. On the northern, traffic's heavy heading north from Oniwa Road to Northcote Road. On the southern, slow heading south from Newmarket to Sylvia Park, and northbound traffic heavy from Mount Wellington to Market Road. Town to Manukau, 42 minutes to Drury, 1 hour 6. Southwestern's heavy in both directions through Mangere Bridge and from Puhunui Road to the southern.
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0: It's Maroon 5 and This Love. It is Auckland's Breeze 93.4 with Mike. Busy weekend ahead. Noah Kahan is in Auckland doing Friday and Saturday night. That's two Spark Arena gigs. That's pretty good. So there'll be a few of you heading along to that, I am sure. Also, Saturday, we have got the rugby at Eden Park. Now, you can use your ticket for trains and buses. After 3 p.m, that is when you can use them for free transport. Sadly, it doesn't include ferries, which is unfortunate, isn't it? But always a bonus to have the free trains, especially with the City Rail Link. And apparently what you do is when you turn up to the train station, there'll be a dedicated line. So there'll be somebody standing there going, if you got a ticket to the rugby, show me and I'll let you in for free. That's pretty much how it all works. So get planning. The weekend is upon us. On the way, the latest new sport and weather from Tony Childs and Bonnie Tyler and Tiffany all lined up with our Breeze 80s mixtape.
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5: Partly cloudy with a low of 9 overnight on the northern. Heavy traffic north from the Harbour Bridge to Oniwa Road. Town to Silverdale, 52 minutes. To Massey, 30 minutes. On the southern, heavy heading south from Dilworth Ave to Pimrose Road. North from Mount Wellington to Market Road. Town to Manukau, 43 minutes. To Drury, 1 hour 5. Southwestern's heavy in both directions through Mangere Bridge.
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19: Breeze News with Ebert Pukekohe. Thinking Photon, think Ebert Pukekohe.
20: Good evening, I'm Bridget Hasty with the latest at 5. Firefighters are racing to protect the iconic Walter Peak homestead near Queenstown. Multiple helicopters with monsoon buckets are battling a large vegetation fire that is also spreading rapidly up Mount Nicholas. Winston Peters claims National's latest policy could take New Zealand back decades. The party wants to reduce foreign aid in order to fund more medicines and expand cancer screening. But the current Foreign Affairs Minister says slashing funding during global uncertainty is desperate and dangerous. Regional airlines continue to push for change to the way services to remote areas are handled. Origin Air is temporarily resuming Wellington to Westport flights thanks to grants from the Regional Infrastructure Fund. But Managing Director Robert Inglis thinks we should consider adopting the Australia model.
21: Where routes that government decides are essential, they are put out for tender on a five-year contestable basis and then supported by the government to give those communities certainty of service.
20: A cable car project in Queenstown has landed $265 million of private lending. It now has the backing of the private capital group through the government's Golden Visa. Immigration Minister Erica Stanford says financing on such a large scale is a significant milestone. To sport, Game 1 of the Bledisloe Cup Series is 4 days away at Eden Park Fortress, with the All Blacks looking to make a statement after losing the series to South Africa. Lock Tupuvai is delighted to see former skipper and fellow lock Scott Barrett back in the picture. And to Rugby League with Machinery House in a league of their own, Knights superstar Kalen Ponga is set to make his debut for the Kiwis at this month's World Cup. The squads are announced at 6:30.
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23: Breeze weather with Harvey Norman. 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
24: Harvey Norman.
0: Well, the weather's not terrible, but it's not amazing either. And we're kind of stuck in this pattern of cloudy periods with isolated showers and the odd light winds. Overnight, we're down to 7. Tomorrow's high 19. At the moment, 18 degrees.
24: The Breeze 80s mixtape.
0: Three great songs from the 80s on The Breeze 80s mixtapes from Tiffany and Bonnie Tyler coming up. But right now, a track from Tony Charles. This was released in 1988, of course, that huge album Union that had, from memory, Stop Your Fussin' and also Don't Walk Away on it. This one here, amazing, just big and emotional and lovely. It's Tony Charles, Walk and Talk Like Angels.

It's Bonnie Tyler, Total Eclipse of the Heart. The late, great Bonnie Tyler. It is the Breeze Drive Home with Mike on our Breeze 80s mixtape. And Bonnie Tyler adds to the names of greats that we have lost this year. Peter Byrne from Naked Eyes. Also Victor Willis from The Village People. Dolly Parton, of course. Peebo Bryson. Neil Sedaka, just to name a few. Some of the greats that have left us. It's a great thing about music. Lives on forever. And we get to enjoy it. Like this one, Tiffany. I Think We're Alone Now. It is the Breeze 80s mixtape.

0: It is Foreigner and Waiting for a Girl Like You. It is Auckland's Breeze 93.4 with Mike. A lot on over the school holidays, particularly at malls, I noticed. So thanks to all those that put together little programs where you can put the kids in for an hour while you go and do your shopping, which is great. Also, the Wiggles in the Spark Arena this coming Sunday. Cabaret at the ASB Waterfront continuing. And if you're into Picasso, the first exhibition, first solo exhibition in Aotearoa for more than 30 years, heading the Auckland Art Gallery. So something for everybody. Of course, the All Blacks Australia too this weekend. So a bit going on, enjoy. Fleetwood Mac, Dean Lewis and the Thompson Twins up next as you weave your way through traffic, which is a little bit lighter thanks to school holidays. We'll check in with that in just a sec.
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3: Partly cloudy overnight, a low of 9 degrees. Town to Silverdale taking 48 minutes. On the northwestern, it's heavy from town to Waterview. On the southern, Manukau 43 minutes. Drury an hour. It's heavy heading south from Newmarket to Sylvia Park. North from Princes Street to Green Lane. Southwestern's a bit heavy north to Waterview and in both directions through Mangere Bridge, then Puhinui Road to the southern.
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0: When the cat's away in melting pot, it is the Breeze Drive Home with Mike, thanks to AA Insurance. 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Well, I've got to say, very good watch, East of Eden. Started watching that last night. Based on the book, of course, and Florence Pugh, one of the big stars in it. In fact, there must have been quite a few big stars hanging around in New Zealand while that filming went underway. But more importantly, how many Kiwis were involved in that? Whether it was the catering, whether it was flying people to the set, whether it was an extra, so many New Zealanders picked up a bit of work from East of Eden, and it didn't go unnoticed, especially with the cast. Here's Florence Pugh talking about New Zealand.
1: New Zealand, it really felt like a perfect match. It's such a beautiful place, and the people are amazing, the culture is amazing. The respect to ancestry and to the land is something that I just want to take forward into my life every day.
2: One of the greatest things that we got to experience right before we first started was a whakato ceremony, where the rightful owners of the land, the Maori tribe, welcomed us to a ceremony where they blessed us and allowed us to use the land for the sake of what we were doing here, and it was quite an emotional experience.
0: Yes, just some of the cast alongside Florence Pugh just saying how amazing it was. And of course, it's a great production, but more importantly, it sounds like it was great teamwork provided by a whole lot of Kiwis. So pat yourself on the back if you're involved with East of Eden. On the way, new sport and weather, some Madonna, some Split Ends and Bruno Mars. It is The Breeze.
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5: Partly cloudy overnight, a low of 9 degrees on the northern. It's heavy from Esmond Road to the Harbour Bridge. Town to Silverdale, 40 minutes. The northwestern slow from Carrington Road to Te Atatū. On the southern, heavy traffic heading south from Newmarket to Luke Street. North from Mount Wellington to Green Lane. Town to Manukau, only 33 minutes now, but Drury 50. And the southwestern's heavy in both directions through Mangere Bridge.
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21: Good evening, I'm Bridget Hastie with the latest at 6. Labor has admitted an error in its fiscal plan, but insists it's a straightforward and small fix to make. The Taxpayers Union says the party made a $90 million blunder after it incorrectly recorded a saving from reversing a policy when it should have been booked as a cost. A Labor spokesperson has confirmed the mistake to RNZ, but says the party is still fully able to pay for its commitments. Efforts continue to contain a large vegetation fire at Walter Peak near Queenstown. Six helicopters are fighting the blaze, and Fenn says they've been able to protect the homestead and other nearby buildings. The air attack will continue until sunset, then resume tomorrow. An unwelcome milestone for fuel as the average price of 91 tops $3.50. Gaspy director Mike Newton says there are a few factors working against motorists at the moment, including the Kiwi dollar being down.
22: Brent crude isn't pushing any higher, at least. It is just staying consistent. So fingers crossed we might see it start to flatten out and then maybe a decline.
21: An Australian soldier has died and five others are injured after a military vehicle rolled in the Northern Territory. The accident happened yesterday at the Mount Bundy training area, about 130 k's southeast of Darwin. To sport, the countdown is on to the opening game of the Bledisloe Cup at Eden Park on Saturday. Discipline has been an ongoing problem for the All Blacks. Lock Tupuvai knows it's an area that needs improvement. Rugby with All Blacks Travel and Hospitality.com. Exclusive Rugby World Cup packages selling now. And the Rugby League World Cup squads will be announced in the next half hour. The Kiwis and Kangaroos kick off the World Cup in Sydney on Thursday week.
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3: Breeze weather with Harvey Norman. 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
24: Harvey Norman.
0: Well, the weather could be worse. Cloudy periods with isolated showers, some warm patches in amongst all of that. Overnight, we drop down to 7. Tomorrow's high is 19, and at the moment, sitting on 17 degrees.
3: The Breeze.
0: On the way, some Bruno Mars, some Sade with Smooth Operator. Oh, that's a good song, isn't it? Elton John's Yellow Brick Road on the way as well as we get into 30 minutes of non-stop music.

0: It is Paul and Cole and I Don't Want to Wait. It is Auckland's Breeze, 93.4 with Mike. Nice evening, actually. I went to use the gas bottle the other day for the barbecue and it ran out of gas halfway through mistake. I was so gutted. So, gentle reminder, check your gas bottle before you crank up the barbecue this season. Hey, if you've got some business with Lifestyle Furniture, sadly, they have gone into liquidation today. I jumped on their website and you can't find that. 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That is Lifestyle Furniture, 5 stores in the North Island placed into liquidation. Ice House, John Cicada and Dion Warwick on the way. It is The Breeze.
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2: New tasty rise bars and bites in supermarkets.
3: Partly cloudy overnight, a low of 9, Town to Constellation Drive, taking 19 minutes to Silverdale 33. On the northwest into Massey, just 17 minutes. The southern is heavy southbound from Market Road to Penrose Road and north from Mount Wellington to just past Green Lane. Town to Manukau, 26 minutes, Drury 38. Southwestern a bit slow, north through Mangere Bridge and from Cavendish Drive to the southern.
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0: It's the Breeze Drive Home with Mike. On your Tuesday, the 6th of October, we are flying towards Labour Weekend, which is great. And obviously, we've got the summer season of concerts coming up. Good time for you to check out what is available concert-wise at thebreeze.rover.nz, because they're fast approaching. Make great Christmas presents as well. So check that out if you've got nothing to do tonight. Phil Collins, Lionel Richie, and also Shaboozy on the way next as Richard looks after you. I'll catch you back tomorrow afternoon. Have a great Tuesday night.
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5: Partly cloudy overnight, a low of 9 degrees. All pretty clear on the roads around Auckland now. On the northern town to Constellation Drive, taking 16 minutes. 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
0: Good evening to you with the latest at 7. I'm Jeff Bryan. Another poll shows opportunity continues to hold the keys to power. The latest One News Varian result puts the party on 7% with little change for the major parties. National on 29, Labour 28. About 40% of those polled said National's Christopher Luxon should reconsider his position of not working with opportunity, while 33% thought he should hold firm. A body found north of Whakatane is confirmed to be that of a woman who entered a river in Opotiki on Sunday. A 33-year-old man she was with was earlier arrested at a Gisborne address. Police have paused the search for Brazilian woman Erica Rodriguez Coelho in Queenstown. There's still no sign of the 47-year-old who was reported missing on September the 20th. The number of people worried about being ripped off while making payments has risen. A survey shows it weighs on the mind of 76% of consumers. Steve Wiggins from Payments NZ says things like AI are being used by bad actors.
1: It's evolving as technology evolves, as the scammers become more selective in terms of how they target and also the ability for them to target at scale.
0: To sport, the Kiwis have named their 23-man squad for this month's Rugby League World Cup. Dally M Captain of the Year, James Fisher-Harris, leads, and the two Newcastle new boys are there, Kalen Ponga and Dane Gagai. Rugby League with Machinery House in a league of their own. And a lifeline for LIV Golf, BC Partners Credit has said it has made an initial committed investment in LIV Golf and planned to provide up to $300 million in financing. Partly cloudy for Auckland with the easterly, an overnight low of 8, foggy for some overnight and in the morning, and it's another partly cloudy day tomorrow with a moderate southerly and a top of 20.
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2: Hello, Rich here with Tuesday Sundowners coming from Blondie, Shaboozy, Lionel Richie with a classic in a moment after this by Phil Collins.

0: Auckland's Breeze on 93.4. The Breeze wind down with the wonderful Jump for My Love by the Pointer Sisters. Rich here with the Leaders Debate Alternative for this evening. If you don't want to listen to two grown men talking over each other for 90 minutes, then I'm here with a more kind of relaxed, chilled vibe for you. It's the first of one of four televised debates that TVNZ are doing before the election on November the 7th. Tonight is the one-on-one. It's Sir Luxon against Hipkins. Yeah. It'll be on YouTube with the highlights. Yeah, that's what I like to do. Watch highlights of things on YouTube. We've got Adele coming up. We've got Crowded House for you. Don't Dream It's Over. And a really good song by Boyz II Men lined up next for you here at The Breeze.
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Auckland's Breeze. The Breeze wind down with music by The Weeknd and Bryan Adams coming up after the news update. Bryan Adams has done a great song for a documentary called Run Terry Run, which is out later this week. It's about the historic 1980 cross-country Canada run by Terry Fox, who was raising money and awareness for cancer research. Looks like a real emotional roller coaster of a doco.

0: That's the song. It's the Ballad of Terry Fox, which I really love. And the documentary out on the 9th. It's called Run, Terry, Run. George Michael and Queen next here at The Breeze.
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17: Good evening to you with the latest at 8. I'm Jeff Bryan. The Leaders' Debate featuring National's Christopher Luxon and Labour's Chris Hipkins. National's pitch is that the plan is working and stick with it. Labour's pitch is to ask, are you better off? The first part of the debate focused on cost of living before moving on to health. The debate's being held against the backdrop of the latest One News variant poll, which has opportunity in the kingmaker position. National's up a point to 29%, Labour 28%. Police have paused the search for Brazilian woman Erica Rodriguez Coelho in Queenstown. The 47-year-old was reported missing on September the 20th. In sport, Knights superstar Kalyn Ponga will make his debut for the Kiwis at this month's World Cup. He's part of a strong squad announced by coach Stacey Jones. The Kiwis and Kangaroos open the World Cup on Thursday week. Rugby League with Machinery House in a league of their own. And Argentine football superstar Lionel Messi will take the field in Argentina colours for the final time tomorrow at midday our time. The game is against Benin. It's being played in Buenos Aires. The faithful will flock to show its support for the superstar. Partly cloudy for Auckland with the easterly, an overnight low of 8, foggy for some overnight and in the morning, and it's another partly cloudy day tomorrow with a moderate southerly and a top of 20.
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0: Into the hours of darkness with some great music for you from John Lennon, The Weeknd, Bryan Adams in just a moment after George Michael and Queen.

0: Auckland's Breeze on 93.4 with Natalie Imbruglia's classic Torn. So busy week at the arrivals area at Auckland Airport. Of course, so many people coming back from the halls ready for a new school term. Yeah. And Auckland Transport advising that this weekend's going to be super busy, especially Saturday. Public transport's going to be, well, run ragged with all the fans for the Bledisloe Cup at Eden Park. But of course, CRL, now it's up and running, should make things much easier. Bit of a game changer there. Dolly and Kenny coming up with their, well, classic written by the Bee Gees, Islands in the Stream. And Whitney on for your next, Saving All My Love for You here at Auckland's Breeze.
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0: Auckland's Breeze on 93.4. 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We've got music by Ed Sheeran and ABBA coming up, and Naked Eyes as well after the news update. And sad that we lost Pete Byrne, the lead singer of Naked Eyes, just a couple of weeks ago. He died following a stroke in Los Angeles. We're going to play Naked Eyes with the cover of Burt Bacharach and Hal David's Always Something There to Remind Me. On for you soon here at The Breeze.
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20: Good evening to you with the latest at 9. I'm Geoff Bryan. The televised leaders' debate featuring Nationals' Christopher Luxon and Labour's Chris Hipkins. Some sparring over whether existing taxes will increase. There was some tension when health outcomes and education were raised. Christopher Luxon again saying he wouldn't work with opportunity. So both National and Labour are stuck in the high 20s in a new One News Varian poll, while the Opportunity Party continues to hold the balance of power. Firefighting operations have stopped for the night at Walter Peak, where a vegetation fire has been burning since this morning. Both ground and air operations will resume in the morning above Lake Wakatipu. In sport, a World Cup winning Blackfern and a Dally M medalist headline the Kiwi squads set to contest this month's Rugby League World Cup. Knights superstar Kalen Ponga will finally wear the black jersey, and lining up for the Kiwi Ferns, two-time Rugby World Cup winner Stacey Walker. Rugby League with Machinery House and a league of their own. And the emblem for the 2032 Brisbane Olympics has been revealed officially after an embarrassing social media leak 3 days ago. The design is the crest of a pink cockatoo. Partly cloudy for Auckland with the easterly, an overnight low of 8. Foggy for some overnight and in the morning. And it's another partly cloudy day tomorrow with a moderate southerly and a top of 20.
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0: Auckland's Breeze on 93.4 with Prince. That is so good. Purple Rain. Robert and Jeanette back in the morning from 6 o'clock to wake you up today. It was PJ Kids. Yeah, school halls in full swing. Kids aren't quite getting dressed, though. And Lynn from Massey had this to say.
1: Sometimes I'm like, I work at the urgent care and I understand if they're unwell, right? Yep. That's cool. They come in their hoodies and their Uggs and the hot water bottles. I'm like, okay, it's fine. You're feeling unwell.
2: Yep.
1: I get that. But when you hit the supermarket, you hit the mall, we've got to draw a line somewhere.
0: Yeah, that was Lynn. Kids in PJs. They'll have to get back to the school uniforms very soon. Rod Stewart coming up next, sailing here at The Breeze.
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0: Auckland's Breeze 93.4. The Breeze wind down here at the Breeze. We're giving you the chance to win a robe like Robbie. That's Robbie Williams from our TV adverts. He's singing his hit Feel in the shower, and then he slips into a very fancy Versace bathrobe. You could be having one of those. Not Robbie's, but one just like it. It's valued at $900. In fact, we'll throw in an extra one. How about two? One for you and the other half. All you have to do is answer a simple question about the TV ad and we'll put you in to win Versace bathrobes. Text Robbie to 934 and we'll send you the link. UB40 are coming up and Billy Ocean, Get Out of My Dreams, next at The Breeze.
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12: Good evening to you with the latest at 10. I'm Jeff Bryan. The televised leaders' debate this evening featuring Labour's Chris Hipkins and National's Christopher Luxon. Some sparring over whether existing taxes will increase, some tension when health outcomes and education were raised. A new One News variant poll this evening, both the right and left blocks would have 58 seats each. Given Christopher Luxon's reluctance to consider working with Opportunity, it's interesting that this poll would put the Opportunity Party in the kingmaker seat. The election is 4 weeks on Saturday. Firefighting operations, both ground and air, will resume in the morning at Walter Peak, where a vegetation fire has been burning since this morning above Lake Wakatipu, the fire not yet contained or controlled. To sport, the Kiwis have named their final squad for this month's Rugby League World Cup. The men's event kicks off on Thursday week, the Kiwis and the Kangaroos, and the women's event starts the following night, Rugby League with Machinery House in a league of their own. An Argentine football superstar, Lionel Messi, will take the field in Argentina colours for the final time tomorrow at midday our time against Benin in Buenos Aires. Partly cloudy for Auckland with the easterly, an overnight low of 8, foggy for some overnight and in the morning, and it's another partly cloudy day tomorrow with a moderate southerly and a top of 20.
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0: Hello, Rich here with a gorgeous tune by Cyndi Lauper lined up for you all through the night. And what about Jimmy Barnes covering Ain't No Mountain High Enough? That's on soon.

0: Auckland's Breeze on 93.4. Hootie and the Blowfish, that is so good. That's Let Her Cry. So you will no doubt have noticed at some points lit up pink. Many of the landmarks across Auckland, 21 in total, are being lit up during the month. It's for Breast Cancer Awareness Month. Speaking of which, the Pink Ribbon Walk at Auckland Domain is coming up this coming Sunday. It's always super popular, always a great day, and you can get tickets for that now, so you can walk for the ones you love with your friends, whānau, and workmates. The Pink Ribbon Walk, Auckland Domain, this coming Sunday. Phil Collins on soon, and I don't believe I've ever played Dr. Hook on the Breeze, which is a real tragedy, but I'm going to remedy that right now. Well, in a moment, I'm going to put on When You're in Love with a Beautiful Woman. It's next here at The Breeze.
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0: Auckland's Breeze on 93.4. If you want some real 80s vibes, look no further than the Human League on their Generation's Greatest Hits tour here in New Zealand, February next year, playing at the Kiritikanawa Theatre here in Auckland, also in Wellington and in Christchurch. That's through the middle of February 2027. Tickets are on sale at breeze.rover.nz, and we could actually send you over there with a couple of tickets gratis and $1,000 spending money to help you get there. All you have to do is enter at breeze.rover.nz. That's for the Human League here in New Zealand. Toto coming up with possibly the song of the night, and Wilson Phillips next. And Hold On here at The Breeze.
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0: 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It's The Breeze.
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0: Auckland's Breeze on 93.4. That's Paul Young, such a talent. That's Come Back and Stay. If, like me, you are a fan of what is considered one of the greatest TV shows of all time, Breaking Bad, then good news, because we've got Walter White and Jesse Pinkman, a.k.a. Bryan Cranston and Aaron Paul, coming to Auckland to Pai Pai Theatre January 28th next year. So not too far away. It's a special speaking tour. Tickets not cheap. It's $129. And if you want to get real up close and personal, $750, you get a meet and greet and a photo with the pair of them. Yeah, sounds, if that's your thing. So yeah, it's not far to, or not long I should say, to wait for that. January 28th. Big fan of that show. Big fan. Goo Goo Dolls coming up, and we got Bee Gees and Celine Dion teaming up next here at The Breeze.
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0: You're with Auckland's Breeze on 93.4. The Breeze wind down. 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

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The 80s. The 90s. I can see clearly now. The best of now. She's from Texas, I can tell. 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
2: Morning, I'm Grace Cocker with the latest at 5. The country's would-be prime ministers have gone head-to-head in the first leaders' debate, covering everything from fuel costs to the wards. Labour's Chris Hipkins and National's Christopher Luxon put forth their case on TVNZ, sparring over inflation and the cost of living.
3: When you drove inflation up to a 32-year high,
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3: no plan
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2: Firefighting operations will resume this morning at Walter Peak near Queenstown. The blaze, estimated to be close to 400 hectares, has yet to be contained, although a significant area was put out yesterday. Up to 15 firefighters are being supported by 3 helicopters with monsoon buckets. The body of a woman who jumped into an Opotiki River has been found. It was discovered near Motuhora Island, north of Whakatane, yesterday. The man she allegedly jumped into the water with has appeared in court. A seventh person has been arrested over a suspected terror plot at a military base in the UK. The 22-year-old British national has not been charged, same with the other 6 suspects who are all on bail. The US recently moved its bombers from the base, with President Trump saying it was due to security threats. To rugby league with Machinery House in a league of their own, Jarome Hughes is back on board for the Kiwis for the first time in 3 years. The Storm halfback missed out on the NRL playoffs, but the upside is he's fully fit for the World Cup for coach Stacey Jones.
5: He's going to be fresh coming in. Yeah, there'll be some cobwebs that he needs to blow and that, but you know, he knows what this is about. A player that, you know, is world class.
2: And tennis legend Novak Djokovic has secured the 102nd title of his career at the China Open. Cloudy day right across Auckland. Southerly winds picking up as well. It'll stay cloudy tonight too, but clear up by tomorrow morning. A high of up to 20 and a low of 12.

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2: Morning, I'm Grace Cocker with the latest at 5.30. The two Chrises have battled it out in the first leaders' debate. National's Christopher Luxon and Labour's Chris Hipkins argued over multiple issues, like nursing numbers, on TVNZ.
3: Simeon Brown admitted in Parliament that this government, the last 2 years, have hired just 54 new nurses.
4: Chris,
3: that's the reason
4: true.
3: Our health
4: Chris,
3: system
4: is
3: in
4: not
3: crisis.
4: True.
3: Today, in many of our hospitals across the country, there are fewer nurses.
2: Calls are growing for better vigilance around oral nicotine pouches. Most users say promotions were available when buying them, despite that being illegal. Co-author Chris Bullen says the government needs to do better.
5: In addition to clamping down on underage sale of cigarettes and illegal sale of vapes to minors, this could be part of the role of smoke-free enforcement officers.
2: Christchurch City Councillors will this morning vote on a proposed $4,500 security allowance. It would cover installation costs and maintenance, with eligible staff needing to pass a threat assessment. Donald Trump is facing fierce backlash after suggesting Iran could target two liberal cities. The president made the comments at a rally in Nebraska.
6: Let him take out Los Angeles. Let him take out San Diego. This is a very small price to pay.
2: In sport, it's been 24 long years since the Wallabies last won the Bledisloe Cup, but All Blacks defence coach Tana Umanga's on alert heading into Saturday's clash at Eden Park.
7: You can definitely see the stamp of Les Kiss on this Wallabies side, so you know, we've got to adjust to that and making sure that you know, we have the answers to the questions that they'll pose to us.
2: The All Blacks name their team at midday tomorrow, and South Africa are bidding to become the first African host of the Olympics in 2036. Cloudy day right across Auckland. Southerly winds picking up as well. It'll stay cloudy tonight too, but clear up by tomorrow morning. A high of up to 20 and a low of 12.

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2: Mainly fine today, just patchy cloud, got a high of 20 degrees. Into the city at the moment, we're looking mostly okay. Fine on all motorways, northern clear all the way in, 16 minutes from Constellation Drive. No dramas on the northwestern at all so far, 16 minutes in from Massey and southern 20 minutes. Manukau Town, just starting to build a little bit south of there. Southwestern, fine both ways.
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11: Atamari, Auckland. I'm Grace Cocker with the latest at 6. The country's would-be prime ministers have gone head-to-head in the first leaders' debate, covering everything from fuel costs to the WAS. Labour's Chris Hipkins and National's Christopher Luxon put forward their case on TVNZ, sparring over inflation and the cost of living.
12: When you rose and drove inflation up to a 32-year high,
13: it was a 32-year high off. All around the
12: inflation
13: world.
12: Chris Hipkins,
13: you keep wanting to go backwards.
12: Interest rates
13: focus
12: are lower
13: on
12: now.
13: The future. Chris Hipkins, no plan to tackle
12: now.
13: The
12: Thank
13: cost
12: you, Chris
13: of living.
12: Hipkins.
11: Waste management in Auckland is being called out over its, quote, dodgy treatment of rubbish truck drivers. Workers at First Union says the company wants to get rid of 23 employees so it can rehire most of them as contractors. It says the drivers are expected to buy their own rubbish trucks. Frustration from farmers as the average cost of diesel passes $3.20 at the pump. Federated Farmers Arable Chair Chris Dillon says other industries can pass on costs.
14: Transport firms will do it as a faff. Contractors can do it as a faff. The farmer just expects to absorb the whole lot. The higher fertiliser price, the higher agrochemical price and the higher freight price.
11: Gale force winds could complicate efforts to put out a huge vegetation fire on Walters Peak above Lake Wakatipu. The blaze has grown to nearly 400 hectares, equivalent to 550 rugby fields. To Rugby League with Machinery House and a league of their own, Jerome Hughes is back on board for the Kiwis for the first time in 3 years. The Storm halfback missed out on the NRL playoffs, but the upside is he's fully fit for the World Cup for coach Stacey Jones.
15: He's going to be fresh coming in. Yeah, there'll be some cobwebs that he needs to blow in that, but, you know, he knows what this is about. A player that, you know, is world class.
11: Tennis legend Novak Djokovic has secured the 102nd title of his career at the China Open.
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16: Areas of morning low cloud and fog. And then a mostly fine day for our Wednesday, high of 18 today. Kind of going to feel quite similar to yesterday by the looks of things, down to 11 degrees tonight. Currently in the central city, 8 degrees.

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1: Oh, it's a Wednesday.
0: Bit of Wang Chung.
1: All right.
0: Right, everybody have what?
1: Fun tonight.
0: Or maybe try and squeeze it in this morning as well if you can.
1: When was the last time you went out on a Wednesday? In the evening. We don't like to do that.
0: A long time ago. Because we have to get up early, right?
1: Even that if I didn't.
0: Welcome to the show, everybody. Oh, stretch it out. Wednesday morning. Here we go. I wonder if there's a breakdown in the

0: 3.4 The Breeze, Auckland's Breakfast with Robert and Janine. Kia ora. Good morning, welcome to the show. Thank you, Nick Kershaw. It is a Wednesday morning, 12 minutes past 6. Welcome to the show. I'm going to be honest. Can I be honest? I'll be honest. When Wayne Brown first became the mayor, I thought he was an absolute dropkick. I was like, there was the floods, the guy wasn't handling anything, he just seemed to be yelling and grumpy and get off my lawn. And there's still an aspect of that about Wayne, but I quite liked him.
1: So why?
0: Recently.
1: I felt the same, like when those floods happened.
0: Yeah, he just was not.
1: He just was not the man.
0: Yeah.
1: It was brand new into it, and we've since learned that he is on the spectrum somewhere, isn't he? I think.
0: I think that's
1: a commonly thought thing.
0: Okay.
1: And he struggles with those situations, those stand-up situations. And so remember the deputy mayor used to have to be rushed
0: old
1: in.
0: Old Desi would grab his arm and pull him back and she'd jump
1: but
0: in there and go.
1: My gosh, he has come such a long way to where he is now.
0: I think he's been managed very well, is what I would say about old mate. Because he's done this thing, and it's this video people are sharing.
1: It's
0: gone nuts. So it's called Quick Fixes, and Wayne's going around fixing dumb stuff around Auckland. It's like he's still like the old guy yelling at clouds, but
1: that's perfect.
0: He's going out fixing things. So for example, they called it Auckland's dumbest car park. It was on New North Road in Mount Albert, one car park that would just block up traffic because there was a car park there because it was allowed to, and it just didn't make any sense.
1: So
0: right?
1: Two lanes would suddenly become one lane.
0: One because a car
1: nightmare.
0: Was parked there, and we all have those. Maybe, you know what, you may have something in the city that bugs you. Text 934, let us know, because we've got a hotline to the mayor. Although after what I just said, maybe not. But do you know what I mean? Like we can let him know. And so this car park, and people have complained about it, thousands of people, this doesn't make any sense. So he went out there with basically some black paint and a machine and a crew, and he painted over the parking site thing, and that's now gone. We now have two lanes on New North Road in Mount Albert. And when he was done, he was very happy about it.
2: What fun! We've done it. It's gone. We're doing this. We're getting rid of a whole lot of unnecessary traffic lights around the city. We're doing stuff straight away that the public have told us about. Look at that. Day one. Thanks. That'll do.
1: He's perfect for it, and he just does it so well, and it's such a watchable video. And I love the fact that it is just little stuff, but it's dumb stuff that can actually have a big impact on people's mornings and, you know, heavy traffic times and stuff like that. So he's fixing it.
0: It's the really, you know, it's the things that you may see this every day wherever you are. You go, God, that bugs me. Why is that car parked there? Or why is this thing here? Why are those lights there? Let us know. Text 934 and we'll get hold of the mayor.
1: Do you remember when he called Jerry a dickhead?
0: Oh, yeah, of course.
1: Do you remember that?
0: So
1: when
0: Jerry had been here for a year, we pretended he had to sit his Auckland citizenship test, and there was only one person who could take him for the test, and that was the mayor, Wayne Brown. And Wayne asked him what was the name of the pool down at Kallinga Plaza there,
1: yep.
0: And Jerry did not know what it was called. And Wayne said,
3: "Why don't you want to swim there, you dickhead?
0: Why don't you want to swim in there, you dickhead? It's called Brownie's pool."
1: and Jerry was like, "Oh!"
0: And then the mayor said,
3: "Why don't you want to swim in there, you dickhead?
0: Because it's called Brownie's pool."
1: I like Wayne Brown. I like him. I think he's good.
0: If you got any problems, text 934. We can pass it on to the mayor, and we'll promise you won't say.
3: "Why don't you want to swim in there, you dickhead?"
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6: A little cloud, mainly fine today with plenty of sun, a high of 20. A little bit of traffic here and there, but overall really quick so far on motorways. So if you're travelling to the airport, just add a little bit of extra time, maybe just a minute or two. There's some traffic slowing you down on George Bolt heading to the terminal. Southern, clear coming in, just building overall 20 minutes in from Monaco. Northwestern and Northern, no dramas whatsoever.
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20: Better morning clouds, then a fine day, high of 18. Currently 8 degrees. 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
0: So the tours will be in Queenstown, Blenheim, Hawke's Bay and Tauranga across Feb and March. And we're giving away tickets for two plus exclusive entry into what they call the Sundown Session. Text GARDEN to 934 for the link to enter. Go and visit some of those lovely homes here, which would be nice.
20: Sounds a bit nice, doesn't it?
0: It does sound a bit nice.
20: Keep the text coming through. If there's something in your area that you think the mayor, Wayne Brown, might be able to fix, he's on a bit of a crusade to fix dumb stuff, just those little things that just, you know, can hang around and be a real nuisance, but that would be, if they were fixed, would be just so much better.
0: Text 934 and we'll get in touch with the mayor's office and we'll pass them on, see if he can get that sorted for you, because he's all about it. Is Ella Langley on Auckland's Breeze.

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1: May I inquire after your gym journey?
0: No.

0: Something and paying for something, I am getting my bang for buck. There is no way I'm paying my weekly subs and going once.
1: But
0: because then that workout cost me $30.
2: I would rather that City Fitness got the $15 every week so they can maintain.
0: Oh, shut up. Anyway, every time I go there, new things are happening. Like, remember there was the other day, there was some guy on his phone sitting on a piece of equipment for like so long, 20 minutes more.
2: And there was the other one where you perved at that guy's quads.
0: Oh, yeah, like massive quads.
2: What's his nickname now?
0: Big Quad. Big Quads. That's the thing. You don't know anyone. I don't know anyone's name. And so
2: no,
0: I've got
2: nicknames.
0: But you become regular and you see the same people. And so you have little names for them. Anyway, I don't have a name for this particular guy. But yesterday I'm on the treadmill. I'm doing my 20-minute hill blast, which you do after you've lifted your weights. You do 20 minutes of hills and stuff. Anyway, it's really good for you, apparently. That's what I'm doing. You don't hold on or anything. You just do 20 minutes of hills. And this guy, so out of my peripheral vision, you're not staring at anyone beside you, but you can see that there's someone there. And all I can see is his hand like tapping at the screen, like continuously tapping at the screen beside me, to the point where I had to go and turn my head and have a look and see what he was doing. And he was playing solitaire.
2: They got card games on the treadmill.
0: Yeah, they do. They've had those forever. Like, there's all sorts of. They have.
2: What's a treadmill first? And they have cards on
0: the
2: them.
0: The guy on my other side was walking like through New York. They do as well.
2: Yeah,
0: you can pick your area that you're climbing hills through or walking up and down and what have you. But this guy next to me was playing solitaire, and I thought, God, man, I could no more do that while I'm trying to concentrate on getting up this hill and back down again and what have you than fly the moon. But he was having a great old time.
2: What Jeanette is leaving out in that story is that she judged him twice. One, he wasn't going hard enough.
0: Well,
2: really, I mean, the fact that he could play cards.
0: Did you say you shouldn't hold on? Unless you have to, like for balance or whatever, that you should try not to hold on.
2: He wasn't going hard enough, and he was playing cards, and that's not really a workout.
0: I
2: like him. I like him a lot. I think he's great.
0: Oh, Mr. Solitaire.
2: Like yourself. Call him Mr. Solitaire. You know when you're saying that the guy was walking through New York and they got the screens and you know, there's this video, woman posted, she's from Auckland, she now lives in New York, and she was at the gym in New York, and she filmed this guy who was in front of her on the treadmill running through Auckland on the screen.
0: Oh.
2: She was like, oh my gosh, I see your hometown.
0: That's quite
2: cool.
0: In
2: New York at a gym. Yeah, that was pretty cool.
0: Of all the cities to run through too, to pick Auckland. Love
2: there
0: that.
2: You go.
0: After the news, Jerry apparently was complicit in a crime yesterday. He's telling all.
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4: New tasty rise bars and bites in supermarkets.
5: A fine one all day today. Lots of sunshine, patchy cloud and a high of 20. Coming into the city, still looking A-OK. Northern Motorway, 16 minutes in from Constellation Drive. It's fast the whole way. Northwestern, very similar. 18 minutes in from Massey, just starting to build. Southern, got a patchy spot. Papakura through to Manurewa, 22 minutes in from Monaco. Southwestern OK. Bit of traffic though on George Bolt heading to the airport.
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8: Ngāti Māori, Auckland, I'm Grace Cocker with the latest at 6. Christopher Luxon has batted away questions about working with the Opportunity Party. Two polls, both the RNZ and One News, has the left and right bloc needing them to form a government. Speaking after the TVNZ leaders' debate, National's Christopher Luxon skirted around whether he would pick up the phone.
9: I told you who I could work with. I've demonstrated to you over 3 years that I'll make a coalition work. I prefer not to be in coalition, let's be really honest about it, it's bloody hard work.
8: It's believed more education about the use of oral nicotine pouches is needed. Research shows reported use rose from 1 to 14% this year. Professor Chris Bullen says there's no evidence they help people stop smoking.
10: They're marketed as a lifestyle product, not as a quit smoking product. They're made largely by tobacco companies. The biggest selling brands in the world are from Philip Morris International.
8: Police are continuing to appeal for information about a missing woman in Queenstown. Erica Quilo was last seen on September 20th near Coronet Peak. The official search for her has been paused. President Trump is facing major criticism after giving the go-ahead for a former US Army major to be executed by firing squad. Nidal Hassan was convicted of killing 13 people in the 2009 Fort Hood shooting in Texas. It's the military's first known firing squad execution since 1945. To sport, it's been 24 long years since the Wallabies last won the Bledisloe Cup, but All Blacks defence coach Tana Umaga is on alert, heading into Saturday's clash at Eden Park.
11: You can definitely see the stamp of Les Kiss on this Wallaby side. So, you know, we've got to adjust to that, making sure that, you know, we have the answers to the questions that they'll pose to us.
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7: Breeze weather with Harvey Norman. 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
13: Harvey Norman.
14: A little bit of low cloud, a little bit of fog around this morning. I didn't see anything coming down the northern motorway, but there could be pockets of fog. A high of 18 degrees, down to an overnight low of 11 tonight. Currently it is 8 degrees.
15: I'll consider you're a friend of mine, and you've sure got a friend in the breeze.
16: There he is. Oh, hi, it's Robert and Jeanette. There he is, old mate Jerry. How you doing, man?
17: Very well, thank you. Yesterday, I was involved in a crime. Not a crime that the police would have to come to, but a crime that I think we'd all agree with. It was a grandma who committed the crime.
14: Oh, they're the worst.
17: There was Mr. Whippy.
14: Okay. Say no more.
17: It was a Craighaven playground where Blockhouse Bay, New Lynn and Green Bay all... It's like this amazing moment in the afternoon in the sun. And I am part of the crime. I was complicit. It gets worse. And there's even a character called Mr. Judgy.
16: Mr. Judgy?
17: There's a kid called Mr. Judgy, believe it or not.
14: In this crime.
17: In this crime.
14: Oh, excellent. I cannot wait.
16: All right. Let's get some deets in just a moment. Here's Murray Head on All

0: 93.4 The Breeze, Auckland's Breakfast with Robin and Jeanette. If I can just get a little bit geeky for a moment. Did you notice that was ABBA? Before ABBA, Gimme Gimme Gimme was Murray Head, One Night in Bangkok. Very similar kind of feeling about both songs. Did you realise that?
1: No.
0: Because Murray Head's song was written by ABBA.
1: Didn't notice anything similar
0: from the
1: at
0: musical
1: all.
0: Chess.
1: Oh, yeah,
0: Bjorn
1: Ulfesson
0: and Bjorn Ulfesson. And that's how we got to that. So thank you, everybody, for listening. Welcome to the show. It's Robert and Jeanette.
1: Thank God you're here, Jerry.
2: Well, I like that fact. And I'm going to put Rob through his paces. He has to paint this next story for me.
0: Okay.
2: You got
0: okay.
2: Audio ready, Rob?
0: I'm ready to go.
2: Right, let's see how good he is, Mr. Radio Man. Like all good crime stories, I was involved in a crime story at a playground yesterday, right? Like all good crime stories, you like your crime podcast, Jeanette?
0: She does.
1: I love a true crime.
0: Yeah.
2: You need to set the scene.
0: If the bodies are missing parts, that's even better.
1: Yeah. Oh, yeah.
2: This
1: I'll say that.
2: Yeah, this is an ice cream.
0: Oh,
2: this
0: okay.
2: crime is an this ice cream, just yep. to relax everyone a minute. Right, it includes Mr. Whippy. Thank you, Rob. Slow on that one. Pain in the scene.
1: What were you expecting?
0: Playing the wrong song too, by the way.
1: Should yeah, be, yeah, it should be Greensleeves. Greensleeves.
2: Relax. This podcast doesn't need feedback. Crime story. It's in a playground.
1: Yep.
2: Is this the wrong playground?
1: It's so noisy. Sounds like an indoor fair.
2: Oh.
1: I'm sorry, but when was the last playground you went to that sounded like that? Sorry, you were saying?
2: You won't like this one then. And it happens out west.
1: Okay.
0: Yes! Okay, I love that.
2: Right, alright. So, quick story. Mr. Whippy was near Craighaven Playground yesterday. It's near Blockhouse Bay in Green Bay. It's kind of like Central West, right? And we're picking up my daughter, and I promised my son if Mr. Whippy's at the playground, we'll go round there and get one. But he comes early.
1: Wow.
2: And so I'm like, oh, you can hear him there. So we actually get in the car and block Mr. Whippy in with our car. It's like, which is off. But I knew he was ready to leave. So I'm like, pulling behind him. I'm like, get out, Ez. Tell him not to move. Anyway, we go up there. And in front of us, the last customer who would have been the last one and Mr. Whippy would have left, we're all like, we're all jittery going, oh, yeah, we made it. And there's this moment, this grandma with her grandson is buying an ice cream, and I can tell something's happening. I can feel it in the air. And she buys them the ice cream, and off they toddle. Then we get ours, and we end up sitting next to them in the playground, and we start making conversation. And the grandma is all like, ugh, I've got to tell you what's happening here. This little boy has never had an ice cream before.
0: How old? Sorry, how old?
2: 2, 3,
0: okay.
2: I don't know, something like that. Younger than my 4-year-old.
1: Yeah. Okay.
2: And she said he doesn't even know how to hold it. She got him a cone.
1: Yeah.
2: He doesn't even know. He's not holding it. She's shoving it in his face. She's holding it. And it's going everywhere.
1: What a moment. And I captured that to show the parents.
2: Well, that's it. I said, do the parents know? And she goes, no. And she goes, but this little rat bag likes to grass me out. Right. She goes, he tells on me all the time. So I'm going to have to tell them. And I go, oh, yeah. And I go, is it a nice ice cream? And she goes, oh, they call him Mr. Judgy. He's even called Mr. Judgy, the kid.
1: Oh, the kid.
2: The kid's
1: hard
2: called,
1: to please, you mean?
2: Yeah. She's like, he doesn't smile or anything till he's really made his mind up. And he's looking at me down in this ice cream. And I just thought, I don't know where I sit on this whole thing. And that's basically the crime I was involved in.
0: Okay, excellent. Right. Well, let's go back to the horror music then. That is a horror music. There's a clown holding a red balloon.
1: Yes!
0: That's what that is right there.
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5: Fine today with a high of 20. A bit of traffic heading to the airport on George Bolt this morning, so add a couple of minutes extra to get there, but nothing too major. Southern Motorway, heavy at Papakura, slow to Manurewa, and patchy at Papatoetoe and Mount Wellington. 26 minutes in from Monaco isn't too bad. Northwestern, 22 in from Massey, patchy from Point Chev, slow through Grey Lynn. Northern, 20 from Constellation, slow there to Waito Valley.
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13: A little bit of cloud around, clearing to a fine day in Auckland today. High of 18 degrees, currently 8 in the central city. My eldest, Charlie. Charlie's 24 and he's been living and working in Iceland this year. Northern Iceland, no less, like Arctic Circle, just down. Just right there.
0: Amazing.
13: And for a good chunk of the time that he's been there, it's been almost 24/7 daylight, like right through the summer, you know. That is now rapidly changing as they head into their winter season. Well, obviously, it's autumn at the moment, but heading into winter. It certainly has taken some getting used to, as did something else, and I want to share that with you next.
0: There's no doubt on Auckland's Breeze.

0: 93.4 The Breeze, Auckland's Breakfast with Robin and Jeanette, and that is No Doubt and Don't Speak. On this, it's a Wednesday morning. Heads up, if you're going to the Wiggles this weekend, they're playing Spark Arena on Sunday, 10 a.m. The show's sold out. There are still tickets available for the 1 p.m. show.
1: My eldest, Charlie, who is 24, has been living and working in Iceland this year, doing all sorts of environmental stuff, just like living the dream. It is the whale watching capital of the sort of the northern hemisphere, so he's been working on the whale watching boats and seeing whales breaching left, right and centre, and oh my goodness, what, and just living and observing Icelandic life. And
0: it's his been, photographs are incredible.
1: Oh, the photos are amazing. Charlie's a real arty person, and so the photos are just honestly next level. We've got this digital photo frame that sits on our bench that Charlie just drops photos in all the time, and I'll wake up of a morning and I'll go out and there's new photos of what he's been doing, and
0: that's so
1: they're
0: clever.
1: Just so beautiful. And he's met someone from what feels like every single country in the world, like so many new friends, as we want our kids to go off and do, right?
0: Yes.
1: And do all of that, and had so many new experiences. And he's got to know all of these Icelandic people and how they live and work, which for the most part is probably quite similar to our day-to-day in many ways. But there's also some quite quirky things that are very different. And one of those things is the fact that they really don't do email, Charlie says, or anything really digital. This is in Charlie's experience anyway, which means if you want to talk to someone, you literally have to go and find them in the village or at their house. It's Charlie's in Husvik, which is a very small village. It's the opposite sort of side of the island to Reykjavik, and
0: right.
1: You know, it's small, and people go there for the summer season. It expands in that time, and then it kind of contracts a bit, which it's doing at the moment as things start to get darker and stuff. But anyway, Charlie's trying to email people about stuff, and he said they just don't respond. You just have to literally leave the house or leave where your workplace and go and find them
0: on the door.
1: And he said that now that the sun's starting to set a lot earlier than it was, like it was fine when
0: winter.
1: You had 24 hours of daylight.
0: Yeah.
1: But to have 45 to walk, have to walk 45 minutes to someone's workplace to ask them a question, they go thank you and walk 45 minutes back. He said it's just wild.
0: They don't call each other.
1: No,
0: the landline.
1: Not really. I mean, I'm sure they do.
0: Yeah.
1: But for the most part, they like to do stuff face to face. I remember when he was applying for visas and stuff to go there.
0: Yeah.
1: It was all done by hand. None of that was electronic. You couldn't just
0: post a letter. How's his Icelandic?
1: Oh, not bad. Like, as in, like, he's not speaking it,
0: like,
1: but he will use all the
0: greetings.
1: Icelandic names for birds and stuff like that.
0: Nice.
1: He's learned all of those. And the pronunciation of all of the place names, beautiful.
0: Yeah.
1: He tries really hard with that sort of stuff.
0: Good.
1: Yeah, so no.
0: Really
1: it's,
0: good.
1: It's all good. But yeah, if you've got someone that responds to an email today, count yourself lucky.
0: Ask them a question. It's crazy.
1: It's been 10 years since I lost my mum, and I have some thoughts on grief after the news.
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4: A fine day with a high of 20 degrees coming into the city. Northern Motorway, 20 minutes from Constellation Drive, 35 from Silverdale. Slowing at Silverdale, slow Constellation to Waito Valley and close to the bridge. Northwestern 25 in from Massey, slow patches from Pātiki, heavy St. Luke's to Grey Lynn. Southern 28 in from Mataco, slow Papakura on and off to Mount Wellington and again Ellerslie to Green Lane, and a little slow heading to the airport.
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15: Atamaria, Auckland. I'm Grace Cocker with the latest at 7. Labor's doubled down on scrapping charter schools if elected. Leader Chris Hipkins faced off with National's Christopher Luxon on TVNZ, who called him the worst education minister the country's ever had. Speaking afterwards, Hipkins clarified whether he would abolish the hour of reading, writing and maths.
16: No, what I said was we're going to give the teachers the flexibility to decide how best to teach the curriculum. It's what they are professionally trained to do.
15: David Tamahere will find out this morning if he will be retried for the 1989 murders of two Swedish tourists. He spent 20 years in prison for the crimes before the charges were quashed by the Supreme Court earlier this year. He's always insisted he's innocent, and today the Crown will announce if they intend to hold another trial. Firefighting operations will resume this morning at Walter Peak down south near Queenstown. The blaze, close to 400 hectares, has yet to be contained, although a significant area was put out yesterday. Concern from farmers over a spike in fuel prices coinciding with the planting of next year's crops. Federated Farmers Arable Chair Chris Dillon says some are reconsidering what they can grow.
17: The system has to change, especially when you're contracted in on a 12-month period and there's major changes like we have now.
15: To rugby league, with Machinery House in a league of their own, the Kiwis have named a stacked 23-strong squad for the World Cup. Now, coach Stacey Jones has to figure out which 17 get to play the opening game against the Kangaroos in Sydney in 8 days' time.
18: It's a good headache to have, and when you've got competition, just makes it, you know, much more kind of easier, but harder as well.
15: Football legend Lionel Messi plays his 208th and final game for Argentina at midday today.
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20: Harvey Norman.
1: A little bit of low fog, low cloud around this morning. Other than that, a fairly fine day in Auckland. High of 18 degrees, down to an overnight low of 11 tonight, currently in the central city. It is 8, almost 9 degrees.
21: Auckland City, you're a friend of mine. You've sure got a friend in the breeze.
0: Kia ora, good morning. Welcome to the show. It is Robert and Jeanette.
1: Up next, grief in the everyday. So not necessarily the grief that undoubtedly hits on special occasions like birthdays, Christmas and what have you, you know, when there's someone very special missing from your table. But what about the days when nothing much is going on but you just feel like a natter with your favourite person who's no longer around? I have those days quite a lot, as I'm sure that you guys do too, if you're missing someone special. That is next.
0: Here's Denise Williams. It's Robert and Jeanette on a Wednesday morning on Auckland's Breeze.

0: Breeze, Auckland's Breakfast with Robert and Jeanette. Rob Thomason there as well. 11 minutes past seven. Want to do something with the kids. The Night at Museum is on, Auckland Museum. At the moment, parts of the museum come to life after hours. It's really cool. Jerry went over the weekend. I saw him there. I was one of the exhibits. Oh, come on. Too easy.
1: Which one would you be?
0: Huh?
1: Dinosaur. 68 million years, 1,000 right. trillion
0: Sitting
1: years old.
0: Sitting in a cave, painting with my hands, using berries for paint. Anyway, tonight and Friday sold out. The only session with tickets remaining is on Saturday.
1: Grief. When it's not Mother's Day, or it's not her birthday, or it's not Christmas. Grief when it's just another day, almost 10 years on from when I last saw her face. You might know this feeling. I reckon lots of you will. It's kind of like one of those moments where it's just a random day and suddenly there she is. And for me, it's my mum. Suddenly there's a memory and I miss her just as much on these days as when she's not at the Christmas table. And I feel like we have them all the time. My mum was amazing, and most of you didn't know her. But just imagine a funny, warm, generous woman who loved her family more than anything in the world, and that's my mum.
0: Yeah,
1: that was my mum. And I just wanted to talk about her today because, do you know, I thought the other day, if my mum was alive, I would talk about her all the time on the radio, but she's not. And, you know, it's not any of those special occasions today. Mother's Day, it's not Christmas, it's not her birthday, it's not the anniversary of her death, which will be 10 years in January. I just want to talk about her because, and if you've lost someone as well, I know many of you have, you'll know this, grief and missing someone isn't just around the big moments. Sometimes it's just an ordinary day when you just want to tell that person something and you can't. Like, I really want to tell her about my kids. I know when she was dying, one of the hardest things for her was, I know this, was leaving her six grandchildren and not knowing who they would become and what they would do and the people that they would grow into, the great grandchildren that might come, and two of them have. But it's the day-to-day stuff, that the things you just want to tell your mum, like Charlie's been away this year and I want to tell her about that. Mia and I talk and text every day. She's in Auckland and I love it, and I love knowing what it feels like to be the mum at the end of one of those calls, because I had those calls with my mum and now I have them with my kids, and I want to be able to tell her that.
0: Yeah.
1: You know, just that everyday stuff. There are so many little moments from their lives and from my life when I think, geez, I would call mum. Do you have those moments?
0: I do. You know, I recently something happened and I said, oh, give mum a call. And I was like, oh, mum's been dead nearly 10 years. 10 years next year, like your mum.
1: Can't do it.
0: But a couple of years ago, Nikki and I, my wife, were in Wellington and we were sat in this hotel and the lift door opened. We walked in and the guy looked up at me. It was him and his wife were standing there and he said, hi. And I said, hi. He goes, I used to work with your mum. And he knew that her name was, her first name, everyone called her Diane, but my granddad was cheeky and he actually put on a birth certificate, he swapped it around because he wanted a different name. But anyway, it's a long story. But he said, your mum's name. And I said, yeah. So I used to work with her at IRD. I said, oh, because she was amazing. She was really lovely. Everyone, you know, loved her deeply and cared about her. And they came to see her before she passed away when she was at home. And he said, I'm really sorry if this has upset you. I said, no, this is beautiful. Thank you for, I just love that people remember her. Not just me.
1: Absolutely.
0: And our whānau, but just that you remember her and that she makes, you know, those memories of her make you smile. I said, so thank you for sharing that with me.
1: And that's often what it is years down the track. You can smile and the tears don't necessarily you know, come to your eyes as quickly as they used to. I remember the first time I saw some grey hairs coming through. And I don't have that many, but I have them around the sides of my hair. And every time I look at them, I think of my mum because she didn't have that many either. We have a similar hair colour.
0: Yeah.
1: And I remember, and I look at them now and I think, oh, that's my mum. And I want to tell her that I've got the same grey hairs, you know, or just something with the dogs or just all those little, it's the little things when it's not Christmas and it's not her birthday and she's not, it's not necessarily one of those days where she's missing from a special table. She's just missing.
0: Yeah.
1: They're just missing.
0: Yeah.
1: Every single day, and some days are absolutely fine, and then other moments it just gets you, because sometimes the ordinary days, they can sting just as much as the big ones.
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4: Staying a fine one all day with a high of 20 into the city. Southern Motorway, 35 minutes, Manukau to town, 54 from Drury. Now we're slow, Papakura on and off to the city, and maybe a bit heavy at Mount Wellington. Southwestern, slow northbound through Whitty and southbound at Mount Roskill. Northwestern, 28 in from Massey, patchy from Te Aratu, heavy at Partiki and St Luke's. Northern, 22 from Constellation, it's slow all the way from there.
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1: A little bit of low cloud around. Fine day. Other than that, high of 18. Currently 8 degrees. Thanks for your lovely texts, you good people.
0: Yeah.
1: On the text machine. Human League on their way. The Breeze has a double pass for your choice to one of their shows, Auckland, Wellington, Christchurch. It's happening next February, plus $1,000 spending money. Help you get there. Tickets are on sale now. You can go to breeze.rover.nz. Let us know which show you would like to go to, and we'll put you in with a chance to win that. Be nice, won't it? Next February. In Auckland, they're playing Kitty Takanawa Theatre on the 13th, by the way.
0: You know how when us men get sick, it's the worst thing ever, medically speaking. It's worse than anything any human could endure. The man flu, for example, awful. You do not want that, I'm telling you right now.
1: No.
0: I read this article about how men and women experience pain, and to all the men listening, it would appear that generally speaking, just generally, of course men can experience pain, but generally, we may be wusses. And I'll tell you why in just a moment. Here's the Eurythmics on Auckland's Breeze.

0: Kia ora, welcome to the show. You know, when I'm not here at work or at home working on work, I like to put a lot of research into the show. I like to read studies, medical reports, scientific reports.
1: Yeah, this show should come with a warning.
0: What? What kind of warning?
1: Oh, that you lie.
0: Full of rubbish?
1: That you lie.
0: No, but I've read a couple of things recently about how men and women talk about pain, right? And I don't mean like, oh, Robert, you're a pain. Not that kind of pain. It's a different pain.
1: Because that's the thing.
0: A couple of, first one I read was about, they did this study of more than 6 million people across 118 countries from 1990 to 2025. The biggest study of how men and women relate to pain. And women report more pain than men across the board, across all 11 body areas that they were studying. Mm-hmm. Women are in touch with their bodies because they have to be. Yeah. Right? So they are able to go, this is a problem, this is a problem, da-da-da-da. Not just growing old type problems, everything. So, for example, a friend of mine recently, he said his wife is going to a specialist. I said, is everything okay? And he said two words that shut that conversation down for most men. Women's problems. Oh. And, you know, which is a really polite way of saying, out of our league, that conversation is finished. You know, I said, I hope she's okay. That's all you need to say. And that's because women are aware of their bodies a lot more than men. Second thing was, that when it comes to, you know, like when you go to a hospital, they go, and you're in pain, they go, between 1 and 10. Yeah. Whereabouts are you on 1 and 10?
1: Yeah.
0: 1 being, yeah, 10 being,
1: But everyone's so different. I always wonder how that works.
0: Right. Generally speaking, according to the study, when they ask a man, how, where are you on the pain spectrum here, 1 to 10, men will relate it to how they've experienced pain. So, for example, if a man and woman turned up and they've cut their arm and it's bleeding, right? A man would go, well, I don't know, doc, I'm bleeding out here. I mean, that's a 10, right? That's a 10. So they relate that pain to themselves only. Whereas women, again, generally speaking, more empathetic, will relate pain to how a human would feel, any human would feel. They would go, well, I'm bleeding out, but I've not had my leg bitten off by a shark, so that's a 3.
1: And might they also go, but I've birthed a child, and that's a 12, so this is a 6.
0: It's relative,
1: right? Whatever, it's relative.
0: Exactly.
1: Yeah.
0: They go, exactly. And that was one of the examples. A lot of women said, well, I've given birth, and this was nowhere near as complicated or painful as that. So I've had, you know, various different things. So this is a 3.
1: You're not telling us anything we don't know.
0: Guys, did you know that? You should write that down. All righty, coming up. If you're ever bored while scrolling, check out your local community group pages because that's where it is going off. We have your neighbourly rants, raves and randoms after 7:30.
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4: A little cloud, mainly fine with a high of 20 today. Into the city at the moment, looking mostly okay. Southern 35 minutes, Manukau to town. Slow Papakura on and off to the city, a little heavy from Mount Wellington. Northwestern 28 minutes, Massey to the city. Slow from Te Aratu, heavy Te Aratu south in St. Luke's. Northern 22 from Constellation, slow at Silverdale and most of the way Constellation to the bridge.
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5: Atamari, Auckland, I'm Grace Cocker with the latest at 7.30. Education's been a hot topic at the TVNZ leaders debate between Chris Hipkins and Christopher Luxon. The Labour and National Party leaders squared off with school attendance proving to be contentious.
6: We were telling kids to stay home when they were sick and school attendance really suffered as a result.
7: But in Ireland and in Canada and in the UK and in Australia, they had higher attendance rates. Chris.
8: All right, you're sounding a bit shrill.
7: It's an excuse.
8: All right.
5: Researchers want stronger regulations for oral nicotine pouches. A new study found there's no definitive evidence to support their use as a quit smoking tool. Co-author Chris Bullen fears it's the vape saga all over again.
9: Where there were products that had potential for good, but they just got taken over by marketing and the regulations were far too late to turn the tap off.
5: Waste Management in Auckland's been called out over its, quote, dodgy treatment of rubbish truck drivers. Workers First Union says the company wants to get rid of 23 local employees so it can rehire most of them as contractors. The drivers are expected to buy their own rubbish trucks. Two British police officers have been sacked for using excessive force after they tasered and pepper sprayed a 92-year-old amputee. The elderly man was wheelchair-bound and threatened rest home staff with a cutlery knife in 2022. Both officers were cleared of assault in a trial last year. To sport, where the All Blacks are desperate to avoid losing four tests in a row for the first time since 98. Defence coach Tana Umaga says the recent results against South Africa still sting, heading into Saturday's Bledisloe Cup test at Eden Park.
10: We've got to come out with a response after that. Look at where we're playing, like who we're playing and what we're playing for. If that's not enough to get us up, then I don't know what will.
5: And tennis title number 102 for Novak Djokovic, who's won the China Open.
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13: Fine in Auckland. A little bit of fog around this morning, but look at it. It's a beautiful morning out there and it should be a fine one all day. 18 degrees is what we're after, down to an overnight low of 11 degrees, currently 9.
14: Auckland City, you're a friend of mine. And you've sure got a friend in the breeze.
15: Kia ora, good morning, welcome to the show. Jeanette wants to say something.
13: No, it just, I feel like yesterday I heard that somewhere in the country, down south of it, was 26 degrees yesterday. Huh. It was warm, eh? In all, like it's warming up. Was 19,
15: yeah,
13: I think,
15: it's
13: yesterday.
15: It's going to be, yeah.
13: We've got 21 on Friday and over the weekend. So it's definitely starting to turn.
15: The kind of research we love here on the show. Jerry, good morning.
16: Good morning.
15: It's time for Rant Rave Random. This is where we scour, we scroll through your neighbourhood, Facebook, community pages, wherever they are, Reddit, you name it, we're looking at it so we can find the rant, the rave and the random. What have you got, buddy?
16: I'm going a rant. Someone's looking for a new dress-up for their child for Halloween, but people are commenting underneath and they're ranting.
13: Love a comment section, love it.
15: I've got a rave as well. You know Verona, if you know the inner city well, Verona, the iconic bar on Karanghape Road, closed down in April, but it lives on, I'll tell you where.
13: Mine's a little bit random this morning. Indeed, what I'm looking at here is a pile of sheep's wool. I'll tell you why it's sitting there in a pile and not on the sheet.
15: On the Auckland Community Pages. It's up next. Rand Rave or Random. Here's Rod on the Breeze.

0: 93.4 The Breeze, Auckland's Breakfast with Robert and Jeanette, and that is Irene Cara Flashdance on this Wednesday morning. Kia ora, welcome to the show. Remember that TV show, Sesame Street? There used to be a real cool song there called "These Are the People in Your Neighborhood." They're in your neighborhood. Say, well, it's the same kind of thing now. People in your neighborhood on those community pages, it could be on Facebook, Reddit, wherever they are, we go scrolling through the internet. We do it all week just so we can come up with a rant, a rave, and a random from your neighborhood.
1: What are you ranting about, Jerry?
2: Well, the word worm was in this one. It stopped me scrolling. It said, after being a worm for 3 years, and I instantly thought, what is going on? Turns out it was just Halloween outfits, though. After being a worm for 3 years, my 9-year-old wants to be a scary killer clown. Any tips? Ooh. Now, that's a nice post.
1: Yeah, because end of the month, right? Halloween.
2: Yeah, exactly. Yeah. It's coming in. And then someone said, Google it. Common. They don't even have the time to say, it's a common outfit. They were Google common. Someone then says, oh, I'd go Chucky vibes, and they try and help. And then someone else goes, you post a lot of these community pages, don't you? It's just like...
0: That's what they're there for,
1: everyone's
0: man.
1: Everyone's having a niggle at someone.
2: Wow. Just back off.
0: Yay,
2: I want to know how they dressed as a worm.
0: You know what? Don't ever do this. I went with my eldest when she was little. I wanted to be a mummy. I bought a whole lot of toilet paper.
2: Two ply.
0: And I wrapped her in toilet paper. Literally, by the time she got to the end of the driveway, it had all fallen
1: off.
0: Totally.
1: Yep. What were you thinking? Why didn't you go a bandage?
0: Just a little tip. Cheap. I'm cheap. Threw some blood on there. All I did was stain the clothes.
1: Hit us with your rave.
0: It was great. Rave, right. Auckland Museum Facebook page posted this. Because there was a bar on Karangahape Road, iconic, called Verona. It's been there for years. Alan MNOP wrote a song about it. Opened in 92, closed in April this year. So that's sad for Karangahape Road. But the sign is iconic. It's a wooden sign. It was an old Freezing Works carcass slider. But they spelt Verona with gold sequins. And so if you were ever on K Road, oh, there's Verona, you knew it. Anyway, they've taken their sign down, said the museum, and they're putting it into their collection.
1: That's
0: which is
1: cool.
0: Really cool.
1: That's
0: so something
1: cool.
0: Iconic from Auckland. Yeah. An Auckland icon is going to be looked after. It's not going to the tip, it's going to the museum.
1: And here's something a bit random from the Waimea community page. Hi, says a poster. My parents have just had their sheep shorn and we have an excess of wool. Would anyone be interested? It's good for mulch in the garden. And there's this photo of, that looks like 3 sheep have been shorn. There's a lot of wool. Here's the thing. I've done some research. You could use that to stuff your cushions, right? That makes sense. You can felt it. You can spin it. You can make insulation. As they say, you can put for mulch around the garden. Who knew that it was good for the plants? You can compost it. You can use it for crafting. Apparently, it's not as ready to use as a bag of wool from Spotlight, though. Because it's obviously come off an animal, it needs to be cleaned and all of that stuff. So you've got to do all that first. And goodness knows, would you know how to do? What would you do if someone gave you a bag of wool freshly shaven off a sheep? Yeah. What would you do with it? What would you do with it?
0: I would say to one of my kids, guess what you're wearing for Halloween?
1: You are a
0: you're
1: sheep.
0: You're going dressed as a sheep. And this is authentic.
1: Smells
0: all right.
1: Good.
0: Quick fire quiz coming up next.
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5: A high of 20, staying to find one for us all day. Coming into the city, Northern Motorway, 22 minutes from Constellation Drive is pretty good. 41 from Silverdale, slow at Silverdale and most of the way from Constellation. Northwestern, 31 minutes in from Massey, slow from Te Aratu, but heavy there. Southern, 42 minutes, Manukau to town, slow at Manurewa, Papatoetoe, then all the way from Otahuhu, heavy Mount Wellington to Green Lane.
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1: Oh, it's going to be a lovely day. A high of 18, currently 9 degrees in the central city as we get on into the quiz house.
0: Let's do it, people. Let's go. Come on, let's do it. Let's get going. Where's the music? Where's the music? I need the music now. Come on. There we go.
1: Why is it so hard? Let's do it. Time to stretch the grey matter. Quizmaster over there. Jerry,
2: I enjoyed that.
0: Did you? I didn't.
2: Oh, okay. This question actually gives Rob an advantage. So after all those mistakes, he gets to take a little lead, perhaps. That's because he calls himself Captain Scurvy.
0: I do not call myself that. You guys did.
2: A deficiency of which vitamin or vitamin causes the disease scurvy? Captain Scurvy, over to you for that question, of course.
1: It actually wasn't Captain Scurvy. It was, wasn't it just Mr. Scurvy?
2: It was Scurvy Rob.
1: Scurvy Rob.
2: And then he called himself Captain
1: Scurvy. And he upgraded himself to Captain. Which means he's got more scurvy than if he was just Scurvy Rob. He's riddled with it.
0: Scurviest person on the show, so I'd like to be...
1: My mother always used to tell me I was going to get scurvy.
2: Yeah, my dad used to tell me.
1: Yeah.
2: But Rob actually hasn't. Okay.
0: I don't. I just don't like vegetables, and I'm a vegetarian. Next question.
1: He survives on chocolate, guys. It's fine.
2: What does the term brut, B-R-U-T, mean when applied to wine?
1: Oh, yeah.
0: Oh, is it, yeah.
2: Could relate to brut, the underarm spray, in the same way.
1: Would it though?
2: That's your clue.
0: It's hairy.
2: Very wide. A centaur is a cross between which two creatures?
1: A centaur?
2: Yep. That was a weird one, that one. What a strange thing. I always wonder where things are positioned on the animal. Night at the Museum is on at Auckland Museum at the moment. But who is the lead actor in the films with the same name?
0: Yeah, great movies, really good.
1: Yeah, I always get him confused with the other fella.
2: Hey. Who's the other fella?
1: You know they're the same, basically.
0: No, they're not the same.
1: No, I know they're not, but I'll tell you when the answer's.
2: Okay.
1: Yeah.
2: This is going to mesh around a bit because there's a song with a different melody about to play afterwards, so I'll turn this down, let you concentrate. What song are these lyrics from? I used to think maybe you loved me, now baby I'm sure.
1: Yeah. Yep. Oh, God, I hate it when this happens.
0: I have no idea.
1: Yeah, I absolutely know that.
2: It's going to get harder when the song plays.
0: Well, man, it's even harder when you have scurvy.

0: 93.4 The Breeze, Auckland's Breakfast with Robert and Jeanette, and that is Fleetwood Mac. It's time now for the answers to the Quickfire Quiz. Here we go, everybody. Got your answers ready to go? People are playing in the car with their kids. We thank you for your text this morning. Appreciate that.
1: Always love your text. 934 is a text number. Office is open 24/7 here.
2: Yeah, and if you think you've got more scurvy than Rob, we definitely want to know.
0: I don't have scurvy.
2: I don't know if it goes in levels.
0: I know that people get out of the car.
1: He's a captain.
0: And they're walking into work and they go, "Did you hear that guy on the radio? He's got scurvy." I don't.
2: How do you know? Well, he calls himself Captain Scurvy.
1: It's on the tin. I mean,
2: Captain.
1: Anyway, carry on.
2: Leader of the scurvs. A deficiency.
1: His scurviness. All right, stop. Let's go. Number one.
2: A deficiency.
0: Vitamin C.
2: Yes.
0: Thank you.
2: There we go.
0: That's what they're lacking if you've got the scurviness.
1: Yeah.
2: You'd know. What does the term brut mean when applied to wine?
0: Bubbly.
2: Not bubbly.
1: Dry?
2: Yes.
1: Yeah.
2: Very dry, actually. So dry I'll accept. Bubbly I won't. A centaur is a cross between which two creatures?
1: Is it a horse and a man?
2: Horse and a human.
0: Yeah.
2: Yep. Yep, you can get women centaurs.
1: Can you
2: centaurs,
1: get the lady centaurs?
2: Yeah, I think so.
1: Can you?
2: No more questions.
1: In other words, he has no idea.
0: No idea.
2: Nights at the Museum is on at Auckland Museum at the moment. I went, it was great. But in the film franchise, and some of the kids may expect to see him, but they won't, who is the lead actor?
0: Ben Stiller.
2: Yeah,
1: who's the person? I get him confused with Adam Sandler. I don't know. I don't know why. And I like Ben Stiller, and I haven't been as much of a fan of Adam Sandler. And then I found out he's a super cool human, and I like him.
0: Thanks, Jeanette. So yeah. Ben Stiller,
2: but yeah, Ben Stiller. Correct. You got Ben Stiller. That was the answer.
1: Yeah, I do have him.
0: Oh, nice.
1: Yeah, yeah, nice.
2: The song lyrics. Turn this dance not to distract you. I used to think maybe you loved me. Now, baby, I'm sure.
0: I would like to play my answer.
1: Oh, go on.
0: The lyrics that you've just mentioned come from this song.

0: wrong?
1: Is it that?
2: And it's not that rub, unfortunately.
3: I think you'll find it's Walking on Sunshine.
2: Oh, she's gone and done it. I used to think maybe excellent.
3: It's a good song. Will always be a good song. Work. Thank you, Jerry.
1: Thank you, Jerry.
3: After the news, now let's pick up where we left off yesterday. So Rob is coming out of hairdressing retirement after 40 years. 1986 was when you got your hairdressing
1: I won Apprentice of the... No, I won Apprentice of the Year. Let's not play that down. Okay.
3: Well, that's for another
1: Apprentice
3: day.
1: Apprentice of the Year. I had the certificate to prove it.
3: The reason that he's coming out of retirement is to cut Jerry's actual hair that he's been growing out for 9 months into a mullet, and we need your help, depending on what you do for a job. Details after the news.
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6: Sunny all day today, patchy cloud, high of 20 degrees. Into the city, Southern Motorway 42 minutes, Manukau to town. We're slow from Papatoetoe, heavy patches, Otahuhu to the city. Southwestern, bit slow northbound at Whitty and southbound at Mount Roskill. Northwestern 31, Massey to the city, slow from Te Aratu, heavy point chef to St Luke's. Northern 23 from Constellation, slow there to the bridge and at Silverdale.
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7: Atamari, Auckland. I'm Grace Cocker with the latest at 8. There's disbelief over plans by Waste Management to require Auckland drivers to buy their own rubbish trucks. Workers First says the company wants to make 23 staff redundant, then rehire 17. But spokesperson Justin Wallace says there's a costly catch.
8: People are struggling now to purchase a house. When we're talking about having to spend hundreds of thousands of dollars to buy a truck, that's just going to put more financial strain on people.
7: A rapid review of nearly 1,000 cases in Northland has led to 2 arrests and 3 extradition requests. Concerns were raised in May about Detective Inspector Kevin Verry's handling of sexual abuse cases, including against children. 57 cases were reopened, which identified 11 instances where further alleged offending happened after the initial reports were made. Helicopters have taken flight to try extinguish a large vegetation fire that's raging above Lake Wakatipu near Queenstown. The Walter Peak blaze is equivalent to 550 rugby fields. Fens says conditions on the ground are okay at the moment, but are expected to become more challenging. Online fashion giant ASOS is scrambling after its app was hacked. Customers received a notification which was addressed to the company's data protection officer. ASOS says basic personal information may have been accessed. To rugby league with Machinery House, in a league of their own, the Kiwis have named a star-studded squad for the World Cup. Caelan Ponga and Dane Gagai have been included after switching allegiance from Australia. Coach Stacey Jones now has 8 days to prepare for the opening game against the Kangaroos in Sydney.
9: Luckily enough, I've been the coach of this team for a couple of years and we've got to make sure that we hit the ground running.
7: And South Africa, one of 7 nations bidding to host the 2036 Olympics.
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11: Harvey Norman.
12: Fine in Auckland today, a high of 18 degrees. It's going to be absolutely beautiful by the looks of things. The next few days looking good. Down to an overnight low of 11 tonight, currently 11 Central City.
13: Atamaria, good morning. Welcome to the show. It is Robert and Jeanette.
12: This week 2 of the school holidays is really delivering in the weather department, isn't it? It's
13: good.
12: Just beautiful. Good. If you're away or if you're needing to entertain kids, get them outside and stuff. Gorgeous. Now, if you follow us on social media, you might have seen that Rob, who trained as a hairdresser 40 years ago, we're talking 80s, but who hasn't cut hair in a professional sense since then. Would that be fair to say?
13: Yeah.
12: Like done the odd trim of the fun and what have you, but you haven't really done anything much since the late 80s. You are going to cut Jerry's hair into a mullet.
13: Mm-hmm.
12: And Jerry's just spent like 9-10 months growing his hair out. It's almost sort of one length. What we're wondering is if there are any hairdressers listening who might be able to help us with this. Not to do the cutting. Rob is taking care of business. Rob taking care of business.
13: That's so cool when you say it like that.
12: We just need a spot to do it in, like for an hour or so.
13: I just need one chair.
12: Oh, okay, he's got a slogan.
13: don't tell anybody that. It's just,
12: off you go.
13: This
12: make
13: is just
12: it sound cool.
13: Off the top of my head.
12: Yeah.
13: One chair, 1 hour. One client.
12: That's all I need. One man.
13: No, I finished.
12: Taking care of business.
13: So if you can help us out, right? That's what you're asking?
12: Well, we'll give you the details next.

0: 93.4 The Breeze, Auckland's Breakfast with Robert and Jeanette. Kia ora, good morning, welcome to the show. It is a Wednesday morning, the Auckland Heritage Fest on in October. The Pukekohe Library put on history lessons. My dad could probably take those for you.
1: Oh.
0: He grew up in Pukekohe. He always, I remember the story he told me about the potato fields, because obviously a lot of market gardens out in Pukekohe, just down from the cemetery up on the hill. Potatoes are always bigger there than anywhere else.
1: And if your dad can't, then maybe you could. Because you got stories too, right?
0: I guess, but I didn't grow up in Pukekohe.
1: No, you didn't. No. Now, you might have seen a video we posted last night on our socials, Breeze Auckland, Instagram, Facebook, TikTok. We posted it of Rob, who trained as a hairdresser 40-odd years ago, but who hasn't been paid to cut hair since the late 80s.
0: Qualified as a hairdresser, thank you. Got my trade set, and also an apprentice of the year.
1: Worked at Mark & Co. in Papatoetoe.
0: Thank you.
1: Okay. The video is of him having a practice on Jerry's hair, because the plan is for him to cut Jerry's actual hair into a mullet. Jerry has just spent 10 months, all of this year, maybe a little bit of last year, growing it out, right? From quite a short do, hey?
2: Yeah.
1: Yeah,
2: into, I feel like we need to start adding into a cool mullet.
1: Because totally cool mullet.
2: We're giving him a bit of freedom
1: there.
2: Well,
1: I think the thing is, you were born in the 80s. You were born in 87. You didn't experience the mullet at the time.
2: Nope.
1: And you haven't ever had one since.
0: No.
1: You can't go to your grave, not that you are. There's nothing wrong with you, but like...
2: Well, see how good this haircut is.
1: You've got to have a mullet at least once in your life. And look, you don't look a gift horse in the mouth. I mean, you've got a free hairdresser sitting right in front of you there.
0: First of all, don't I been called a horse? Secondly, award-winning hairdresser. Have I mentioned that already this morning?
1: So we put a wig on him yesterday. It was a beautiful ginger one length, quite full curls. There was a lot of hair.
0: From Look Sharp.
1: Hair to work with. Not really hair, just synthetic things that made you sneeze for 6 hours afterwards.
0: It did.
1: And if you have a look at the video, and you can text video to 934, by the way, you have done a great job. Like, what are any concerns after yesterday?
2: Well, lots of concerns. I mean, you're looking at the thing very differently to me. You're like, that's a great job. And I'm like, is that what I'm going to look like? Because that's not what I want to look like.
1: Well, no, you won't, because your hair's a lot finer than that wig.
0: Oh, great. A lot finer.
1: It
0: a
1: is.
0: A lot finer than that wig.
1: But, like, do you have any concerns going forward? Because the next cut, like, that's the practice. The next cut is the actual one.
2: No.
1: So speak now, forever hold your peace. That kind of thing.
2: Oh, let's just go for it. I trust Rob. You know, he won't get it wrong. He won't. Do me a disservice.
0: Voice got really squeaky there. Did you notice that?
1: Very high-pitched. The thing is, you would like to do it in a proper salon with a proper
0: chair.
1: It
0: has to be in a salon.
1: Big mirror and the basins.
0: Yeah, no, I'm not going to do it in the kitchen at home.
1: So what's your dream scenario? Because we might need some help with this. Well, we do need some help with this.
0: Okay, so in an ideal world, what I would like is one chair, 1 hour, one client. When a genius comes out of retirement to do a mullet, which he did the first time 40 years ago,
1: right,
0: he wants it to be the right setting.
1: Yeah.
0: So I would love to be able to go to a salon in Auckland. Again, I just need an hour, bring in my own apprentice. She's going to wash Jerry's hair.
1: I am. And I'll sweep up the floor. Don't
0: and she'll
1: you worry
0: sweep up
1: about
0: the floor
1: that.
0: As well. I just want to use this. I just need the chair. If I can use your scissors as well and combs and what have you, that'd be great. I may need just a bit of help reminding me on where to section. But
1: how does that make you feel, Jerry?
2: Well, I feel it like again, one comfortable chair. The person who's being ignored here is me and my head and my hair. It's all about Rob.
1: We give Jerry a shot of vodka before he goes in the chair just to, you know, take the edge off.
0: I don't drink, but I'll take one as well. We'll make it a party.
1: So here's the thing. If you are a hairdresser, or you have access to a hairdressing salon, you own one, you're in some way associated, you work in one, would it be okay? Would you be up for us popping in for an hour one day in the next little bit?
0: We will bring the show to your salon.
1: Well, yeah.
0: Yeah.
2: And if any of my hair transplanted hairs fall out, don't sweep them up.
1: And that's the other thing.
2: Put them carefully to the side. I'll be taking them home with me.
1: Some people might not know Jerry's had 2 hair transplants. So that's another thing you need to factor in.
0: Oh, don't
1: in.
0: Worry. I've been thinking about that. Stand up late at night.
1: Because does that affect how you cut?
0: Yeah.
1: The bits that are stuck in?
0: 100%.
1: Whatever.
0: Are you kidding me? His hair's very fine.
2: It's a mess up there, Jeanette.
0: Yes, Jeanette, that is on my mind.
1: Oh, it's no going back. Once you cut that top off, there's no going back. 934 is the text number. 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
5: Patchy cloud, mainly fine today with a high of 20 degrees into the city. It's a bit sluggish on the southern. Fine to Manukau, but then 42 minutes there to the city. Slow from Papatoetoe, heavy patches Otahuhu to Ellerslie. Northern 25 and from Constellation, slow most of the way from there and at Silverdale. Northwestern 33 minutes, Massey to town. Slow from Te Aratu, heavy point Chef to St Luke's. Little slow on the southwestern.
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1: Beautiful day out there, a high of 18, currently 9 degrees. 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
0: No salon wants to let me loose on Jerry's hair for an hour. Can I just address a text that has come through? It says, I think Jeanette should get a mullet. Oh, now that will be funny.
1: That's not funny.
0: Here's what I would say. It's taken me 40 years to do Jerry's. I have to wait another 40 to do Jeanette's. And I'll be 100.
1: Yeah, I'll let you do it then.
0: I'll be 100 years old.
1: Yeah, and I will not care a dot.
0: I do when I take, if I can, we can find a salon, when I take over one chair for 1 hour. I want to run some ideas, pass you for the name of my pop-up salon.
1: That's a good idea. Let's do that next. By the way, you can text video to 934 if you want to see Rob having the practice haircut on Jerry. Looks amazing by the end of it.
0: With Office Max scissors, by the way.
1: Shaky at the

0: Lord Farquaad Bob for the last 10 months. And I think
1: it's been a long and painful process, hasn't it? Because you have to go through the 3 or 4 month time of what is happening here.
2: Yeah, I'm still in it, I feel.
1: No, you're not. No, you're looking
0: Looks great
1: at the moment.
0: Looks great.
1: So anyway, you need to come up with a name for your 1 hour, one chair, one...
0: Yeah, so if you can help us out with a salon, I want to do it in front of a mirror, obviously. I want to have basins and stuff so Jeanette can wash Jerry's hair. Do it proper. So if you've got a salon that we can borrow, that would be fantastic. 1 hour, that's all we need. We'll bring the show to you, to your salon. We'll do it there. I need to find a name for my salon.
1: Here's the thing. I reckon we'll come up with some names. Jerry being the one, the victim in all of this.
0: Client, sorry, my bad, in all of this.
1: You can say which salon you would like to go to based on name alone.
2: Oh, yeah, okay.
1: Okay,
0: okay.
1: Yeah.
0: Got a text here. Rob's at Retro Styles with a Z. Okay, he's not grabbing that. I like this one, Julius Scissor.
2: Julius Scissor.
1: That's good.
0: The old going with the classics here.
1: Sheer Genius.
2: Sheared.
0: We have to spell the name of your salon to people.
1: Then it's not working.
0: Scissor Sisters. Good band.
2: Wouldn't want to be thinking about that song the whole time while you're doing it.
1: Right. Main Attraction. Main spelled M-A-N-E.
2: I like that one. I do have a bit of a shaggy do right now.
1: There we go. Okay. There we go.
2: And I am attractive.
1: Someone's picking up.
0: Hair Force One, great movie.
1: Oh, I like that.
2: Oh,
0: Hair Force One.
1: There's expectation that comes with that.
2: Yeah, there is.
1: Like a whole lot of cool.
2: Yeah. And I look a bit like Trump with the current haircut. So
1: there we go. Fringe Benefits.
0: Oh, I like that. You like that? Fringe Benefits.
1: Snip Happens.
2: Oh. I've already got 2 kids. That sounds like it could be book me in for 2.
0: Curl Up and Die. Classic.
2: Oh,
0: that's a classic.
1: That's a thing. Like,
0: that's a classic.
1: That is already a salon.
0: There are salons around the world and in Auckland called Curl Up and Die.
2: That's a clever one.
1: It's a great one, eh? It's great. It's funny. Hairdressers always have a fancy little, funny little play on word name. They just do.
0: Because we're clever like that.
1: It's a thing. Anyway,
0: okay, we'll keep thinking on that. We'll announce the name of the salon tomorrow. But we do need a salon. If you can help us out, text 934 or you can email us about your salon, auckland@thebreeze.co.nz. 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Because I sent that to a friend of mine and it's given him nightmares. I'll tell you why after 8:30.
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5: Fine today with sunshine dominating a high of 20 degrees. Fine enough on the Northern Motorway if you're coming in 28 minutes from Constellation Drive to town, 43 from Silverdale. Little slow at Silverdale, heavy patches, Constellation to the bridge. Northwestern 33 in from Massey, we're slow from Te Aratu south, heavy patches are frequent. Southern 40 in from Manukau, slow from Motahu, heavy a lot of the way. Southwestern, slow northbound at Whitty.
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8: Atamaria, Auckland. I'm Grace Conker with the latest at 8:30. The two Chrises have battled it out in the first leaders' debate. National's Christopher Luxon and Labour's Chris Hipkins argued over multiple issues like nursing numbers on TVNZ.
9: Simeon Brown admitted in Parliament that this government, the last 2 years, have hired just 54 new nurses.
10: Chris,
9: that's the reason our health system
10: is
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10: True.
9: Today, in many of our hospitals across the country, there are fewer nurses.
8: David Tamahere will find out this morning if he will be retried for the 1989 murders of two Swedish tourists. He spent 20 years in prison for the crimes before the charges were quashed by the Supreme Court earlier this year. Crop growers are bearing the brunt of another spike in fuel prices. Diesel has passed $3.20 a litre. Federated Farmers Arable Chair Chris Dillon says it's used in everything they do.
11: With the autumn planted crops, we have to fertilise them and spray them, so we are still going over them, which is costing more each pass. We're getting no more for the product.
8: President Trump is facing criticism after giving the go-ahead for a former US Army major to be executed by firing squad. Nidal Hassan was convicted of killing 13 people in 2009 in Texas. It's the military's first non-firing squad execution since 1945. In sport, Tana Umaga knows how hard it is to win the Bledisloe Cup. The All Blacks defence coach was part of the team that claimed it in 2003 after the Wallabies had held the trophy for five seasons.
12: Some were quite heartbreaking, the ones we lost, so I've shared that with the group.
8: The All Blacks name their team at midday tomorrow for Saturday's clash at Eden Park. And Novak Djokovic has won the China Open, which is tennis title number 102 for the 39-year-old.
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14: Harvey Norman.
15: Beautiful day ahead in Auckland. Looking absolutely gorgeous out there. Blue sky, sunshine, high of 18 degrees. And we drop down to an overnight low of 11 tonight. Currently in the central city, 12 degrees.
16: Auckland City, you're a friend of mine. And you've sure got a friend.
17: Kia ora, good morning, welcome to the show. It is Robert and Jeanette. So a friend of mine, him and his wife looking at building their own house, right? And he showed me a picture of the section. Beautiful. It looks lovely. But he says now, because I sent him a little gift, he says now every time he stands there and looks out over the section, he doesn't hear the birds chirping and singing. He doesn't hear the wind in the trees or feel the sun on his face. All he hears is this. That is a theme to a TV show that tells you just about in every single episode everything that could go wrong with building a house. Grand designs.
15: Never straightforward.
17: Oh, it's never. And it's always the same mistakes being made every week. Like, when are these people going to get it? You know what I mean? So, I've sent him a list of some of the things that are guaranteed to turn up on that show. I'd like to run and pass you as well, Jeanette.
15: Okay.
17: See if they sound familiar. That's up in just a moment. It's Tina Turner on Auckland's Breeze.

0: 93.4 The Breeze, Auckland's Breakfast with Robert and Jeanette. Matters Earth, Wind and Fire, but it's September. Come on!
1: Mayor of Auckland, Wayne Brown, is on a bit of a crusade at the moment. He wants to fix dumb stuff, wants to get it fixed around Auckland. And he's done his first thing. He's fixed a solo car park on New North Road, literally painted it out himself.
0: Yeah, he's pretty happy about that too.
2: What fun! We've done it. It's gone. We're doing this. We're getting rid of a whole lot of unnecessary traffic lights around the city. We're doing stuff straight away that the public have told us about. Look at that. Day one. Thanks.
1: Oh, that'll do. Yes, good on you, Mayor Brown. I tell you what, 934 is a text number. Yeah. If there's something dumb in your area that could be fixed by Wayne and the team, let us know and we'll get that to the mayor. 934 is a text number.
0: I saw this story the other day. One of the first houses on Grand Designs New Zealand, that home building TV show, it was a famous house built in Wellington, a cantilevered house built, basically hung off the side of a cliff.
1: Oh, no thanks.
0: Sold for $1.4 million this week, okay? And a friend of
1: average
0: mine...
1: Average house price in Auckland?
0: Yeah, right, yeah. Dude, that's a do-up.
1: Actually, I think it's a bit lower than
0: that now.
1: That's
0: a two-bedroom do-up in Auckland.
1: Yeah.
0: Anyway, I sent that article to a friend of mine. Him and his wife are looking at building their own house, and they've got this little section they've been looking at and stuff. Anyway, I sent that to him because every time he talks about building his house, I said to him, do you hear this music? Do you hear the Grand Designs music? Because that show... is like a template of everything that could go wrong with a house if you're building something, if you're doing something up, right? Mm-hmm. So I thought I might go through some of the things that, if you've ever, have you watched Grand Designs?
1: Not really. Okay. I absolutely know it, but I haven't really sat down and watched it.
0: Oh, just fake the next bit,
1: Jeanette. Okay, sure.
0: These are some of the things that if you've ever watched Grand Designs, guarantee you saw this just about every week on that show. English couple underestimates how often it rains in England. Half their foundations, a wall and half the roof go rolling down the river. Because that always happens.
1: I'd say yes.
0: All the foundations got flooded out. A couple wildly underestimates how much it's going to cost. We're going to build this thing for £35,000. And when he catches up with them, old Kevin MacLeod, it's £2 million
1: now. My husband's got a man crush on him. Loves him.
0: Kevin MacLeod is cool. We spoke to him once. He's a nice guy.
1: He is very nice.
0: A couple wildly underestimate how long it's going to take. So, well, Kevin, we expect to be in our house in 6 months. And he goes back a year and a half later. They're living in a caravan. Always living in a caravan. The marriage is on the rocks. And they seem to be arguing a lot. Again, that's Grand Designs. How about this one? A couple underestimate how enthusiastic the builder's going to be when told that they want to make the house out of straw bales and mud. I think that was an episode.
1: Really? Just,
0: the builder's face is like, I'm sorry, we're going to use straw bales and mud. He's going to build a mud house.
1: Yeah, okay. Okay, well, I'm sure it could be done.
0: Yeah, anyway, they're still living in a caravan. the husband wildly underestimates how enthusiastic his wife will be about the project. Unfortunately, it always ends horribly and they are not together anymore. Oh, there's a couple of those in Grand Design, sadly.
1: It is a TV show. There's got to be drama.
0: But you can't just have everything going well.
1: Yeah.
0: There have been no problems, Kevin. We were under budget and we actually finished early.
1: No one's watching your show.
0: I always love this one. I think I saw this on an episode. The house was finished. All they were waiting for was for the windows from Latvia.
1: Oh.
0: And the windows arrived and they were too small.
1: Oh my God! What a punish.
0: So anyway, I sent that to my friend.
1: Good, I'm sure he really appreciated that.
0: He really loved that.
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5: Patchy cloud on a fine and sunny one today, a high of 20. Southwestern motorway slow northbound through Whitty, and once you get up to the airport link, there's a breakdown there which is slowing it down, that link as well. Southern, 40 minutes Manukau to town, fine to Otahu, but heavy on and off from there to the city. Northwestern, 30 in from Massey, heavy patches from Te Ara to south. Northern, 26 from Constellation, heavy patches from there.
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13: Breeze weather update. With Carrier Blue hot water heat pumps. Longer showers, smaller footprint.
1: Oh, it'd be nice to be on school holidays today, wouldn't it? Look at it out there. Absolutely glorious. High of 18, currently 10 in the central city. Make that 12 in the central city.
0: People are texting through some fixes for the mayor. We appreciate that. You can text 934, email us, auckland@thebreeze.co.nz. Something I never thought I'd ever hear Jeanette say. Earlier this morning, we're talking about a thing. And Jeanette goes,
14: I like buttons. I like them. I like they feel. I'm like,
1: I have
14: a strange attraction to buttons.
0: Well, you're in luck because there is a thing happening on Friday called Button Fest.
14: Oh, stick around.

0: 93.4 The Breeze, Auckland's Breakfast with Robert and Jeanette, and that is Genesis. Hey, do you think you could tell the difference between a Genesis song and a Phil Collins song just by listening to it?
1: Yeah.
0: Okay, good. Good game.
1: Why'd you ask me that?
0: Well, I just reckon some people, like, they just hear Phil and they go, well, is that Phil or is that Genesis?
1: I definitely back myself.
0: You definitely?
1: Give me a test one time. I definitely back myself that
0: you're
1: I
0: on.
1: Would.
0: Okay. That has happened.
1: All right, I'll leave that
0: with you.
1: That
0: is going to happen. Yep. There is they're called Thread Lightly, right? And this project is about making sure that clothes and materials and crafting stuff don't end up in landfill. They want to use them, again, so Thread Lightly.
1: Like it.
0: Right? Woman who runs it, Hannah, heard about these buttons that were going to be, like, this warehouse was closing down and that these buttons is a clothing place. She goes, I'll go and grab the buttons rather than throw it away. She turns up and it was a warehouse full of buttons.
1: Not just a little shop.
0: Around 1.2 million buttons.
1: Which is a little too many to store.
0: Right. Because she needed to clear space for more donated stuff, she decided to give the buttons away to people and groups who could use them, right? So Thread Lightly are going to be having a thing called Button Fest.
1: Oh, yes.
0: Highbury Community House on Friday, this Friday, from 3 until 4, bring a bag, they're free.
1: Like, that's really encouraged, a bag.
0: Because you scoop, there's something about when you get a bag full of buttons and you shove your hands in them.
1: Yeah.
0: Like, you just shove your hands in them and it feels nice.
1: I feel
0: Jeanette likes that, eh, Jeanette?
1: Well, no,
0: feels nice.
1: No, because I can't remember the last time I've ever shoved my hand in a bag that's been that full of buttons. It's not, you go into like an op shop and they have like little bowls of them. Yeah. So if you lose a button off your top or something and you need to go and find a blue button with a little bit of white in it or something like that, you go to the op shops and have a look. And I love doing that.
0: See?
1: It's the thrill of the find.
0: You've got 1.2 million to choose from. See if you can find that button, Jeanette.
1: And buttons come in all shapes and sizes. Buttons are just like a reflection of society, aren't they? You know?
0: What we need is a great big mountain butt.
1: It's just something for everyone.
0: Or a bag full of buttons.
1: Yeah, I love it. I love it. So where do we need to go to?
0: Highbury Community Centre, this Friday from 3 until 4 p.m, Button Fest.
1: Bring it back.
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14: Atamaria, Auckland. I'm Grace Cocker with the latest at 9. Auckland rubbish truck drivers may soon have to buy their own vehicles if they want a job. Workers First Union claims that Waste Management is looking to make their employees contractors. Spokesperson Justin Wallace says it's a cost-saving exercise.
15: They don't have to pay things like annual leave, sick leave, bereavement leave. They don't have to find cover for them.
14: Mayor Wayne Brown has issued a blunt message to politicians ahead of the election. Stop making promises you can't deliver. He's also warned them against expecting Aucklanders to continue footing the bill. A new study shows oral nicotine pouches are not the stop smoking tool some believe them to be. They legally can't be sold over the counter, but they can be imported. Professor Chris Bullen says they shouldn't be made readily available.
16: The minister is claiming that they're to help people quit smoking, but we've got no research evidence anywhere in the world to date that shows that for a fact.
14: Growers are taking a second look at what to plant as fuel prices rise. 12-month pricing contracts are forcing most to absorb costs. Federated Farmers Arable Chair Chris Dillon says it's unsustainable.
17: We're contracted in for this year. Next year there has to be a significant increase in the prices of feed or there will be no one growing it.
14: And in sport, it's been 40 years since Australia last beat the All Blacks at Eden Park. Wallabies flanker Fraser McWright says they can't afford to focus on history ahead of Saturday night's clash.
18: Can't really think about Eden Park and trying to win the Bledisloe or trying to break, you know, the curse or the hoodoo, whatever people call it.
14: The All Blacks reveal their team at midday tomorrow, and emotional scenes are expected when football superstar Lionel Messi plays his last game for Argentina in Buenos Aires at midday today.
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2: Breeze weather with Harvey Norman. 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
1: Harvey Norman. Fine in Auckland. Today, high of 18 degrees, dropping down to an overnight low of 11. Currently in the central city, 9 degrees.
2: The Breeze 80s mixtape.
0: If you're at work and you're thinking, I need a slow jam that I can slowly dance around the office with a work colleague to, I've got you sorted.
1: I don't think anyone went to work thinking that, Robert.
0: Yeah, you do. You want to slow dance to Spandau Ballet's True. That is coming up very soon. Split Ends, I got you up next as well. Here's Peking Man. Room That Echoes on The Breeze.

0: 93.4 The Breeze, Auckland's Breakfast with Robin and Jeanette. I mean, just how cool was that band, right?
1: Are that band?
0: Still are.
1: Thank you.
0: Only played recently this year. Spark Arena, Split Ends. Alrighty. Your 80s mixtape. Now here's your final song. This is Spandau Ballet and True on The Breeze.

93.4 The Breeze, Auckland's Breakfast with Robin and Jeanette, and that is Real McCoy on this Wednesday morning. News out as well, the hairdressing world is in shock. An award-winning hairdresser is coming out of

0: retirement after 40 years.
1: Look at you talking yourself up. Robert is going to cut Jerry's actual hair into a mullet. You may have seen on our social media that he's had a go on a ginger wig, and he did a bloody good job.
0: I did it with like kitchen quietly. Scissors, by the way.
1: You did it with the orange handled Office Max scissors.
0: Yeah, that's the one, yeah. Office Max scissors.
1: To do it for real, though, you would love to do it in an actual salon with a mirror, proper scissors, all the things.
0: Yeah, so that's what we need. If you have a salon, I just need one chair for 1 hour, my pop-up, one client's salon, and that's all I need. And obviously, would love to meet you, come out and meet you, and just I might need just a couple of tips on sectioning. It's been a little while, but I'd like to cut Jerry's hair into a mullet. So if you can help us out with the salon.
1: Do you own a salon? Do you work at a salon? Are you in some way affiliated with a hairdressing salon that you might be able to help us out? If you are, and if you would like to help us, you can email auckland@thebreeze.co.nz, auckland@thebreeze.co.nz, and just let us know who you are, and we would be in touch.
0: I'll be bringing my own apprentice to wash his hair as well. Her name is Jeanette.
1: That's me. Never okay. done it before. Can't wait.
0: auckland@thebreeze.co.nz. If you've got a salon we can borrow for an hour, just one chair, that's all we need. We'd appreciate that. You got Robert and Jeanette. Elton John, up next.
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0: 93.4 The Breeze, Auckland's Breakfast with Robin and Jeanette. And that is Fine Young Cannibals, and that is it for us this morning.
1: We're out of here. It is a Wednesday. It is beautiful outside. Good. I hope if you're in the thick of the school holidays, you're able to get out and enjoy the place, whatever it is that you're doing today.
0: Catch you tomorrow.
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15: Morning, I'm Glenn Stewart with the latest at 10. 5 helicopters are helping battle a raging fire on Walter Peak near Queenstown. Around 11 firefighters on the ground with additional crews arriving throughout the day. The blaze has grown, now covering around 1,200 hectares. The National Party has released a 47-point plan targeting small businesses if re-elected. They include a fast track for minor employment disputes and reviewing the threshold for compulsory GST registration. Inland Revenue is looking to cut costs by 20% over the next few years. They were asked to find savings in this year's budget. Auckland's waste management has been taken to task over a plan to make rubbish truck drivers owner-operators. Workers First Union's Justin Wallace says they want workers to buy their own trucks.
16: Put themselves in financial stress in regards to having to borrow money, which will cost them hundreds of thousands of dollars, to be able to still have work with waste management.
15: And the Ombudsman has issued advice for the first time on how to use artificial intelligence for official requests and complaints. Chief Ombudsman John Allen says to always remember the human factor.
17: You need to look at what the AI has generated and ask yourself the question, is that the information that I need?
15: In sport, after a stint in Aussie rules, Grace Brooker returns to rugby and the Black Ferns squad for this month's home three-test series against France. The five-test midfielder, one of three changes to the squad that toured the Northern Hemisphere and South Africa. And in football, Cristiano Ronaldo has broken his silence after he walked out on the Portugal national team. The 41-year-old has released a lengthy statement on Instagram where he declares himself available to play again.
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15: For Auckland, mainly fine one today. A lot of sunshine. Patchy cloud builds later in the evening. Southwesters and a high of 20 degrees down to 11. Tomorrow, fine with a bit more cloud and a warm at 22.
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21: Happy hump day Wednesday. Almost halfway through the week with Jolene. We've got 30 minutes non-stop music coming up. Big song from Dirty Dancing from Eric Carmen, Cyndi Lauper, Ed Sheeran, Bob Seger and the Silver Bullet Band.

0: It's Tony Basil, Auckland's Breeze on 93.4. The Workday with Jolene M for Sarah. Are you a fan of Blackadder, Mr. Bean? They are such funny shows. And Rowan Atkinson, of course, the star in both of them. Well, it's just been announced that he is going to do a live show in a theatre in London for the first time in 40 years. Incredible. There's not too much goss yet about what he'll actually do on stage. Everybody's hoping, of course, that he's going to roll out some lines like this.
1: I've got a plan so cunning you could put a tail on it and call it a weasel.
0: Honestly, he is so funny. So if you happen to be going to London early next year, sort of February, March, look out for it. Tickets going on sale pretty soon. That would be a once-in-a-lifetime thing, wouldn't it? Hopefully you might decide to tour it around the world, come to Auckland. That'd be great. Dave Dobbin on the way, 660 and the Eurythmics on Auckland's Breeze.
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0: Wednesday morning on The Breeze Workday with Jolene. Don't you reckon it's good to have something to look forward to? And I think tickets to the NZ House and Garden Tours, coloured by Rosine, next year in February and March would be exactly that kind of thing. These could make really good Christmas presents, actually. It's New Zealand's largest charity house tour, coming back to four regions around the country next year. Queenstown in mid-February, Blenheim at the end of February, Hawke's Bay mid-March, and then Tauranga a week later. And the tours run over 2 days in each of those areas, basically opening the front door to explore extraordinary homes and gardens, places you might drive past, maybe places down driveways you didn't even know were there. It's just incredible. And it's all raising funds for Breast Cancer Foundation New Zealand. So have a think about getting tickets. Kind of thing, you could make a bit of a weekend of it and travel to one of these places. We've got all the info at thebreeze.rover.nz. And there you can also get yourself into win tickets for two and exclusive entry as well into the Sundown session, which is happening as part of it. So thebreeze.rover.nz to get into win with that, or you can text Garden to 934 and we'll send you the link. Let's see what's happening around the place. Latest news in a few minutes, weather as well. Duran Duran kicking off 30 minutes non-stop music. Bryan Adams and Adele too on The Breeze.
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13: Morning, I'm Glenn Stewart with the latest at 11. A fire on Queenstown's Walter Peak has now torn through 1,200 hectares. Concerns are growing about the wind picking up today as well. Five helicopters are supporting firefighters on the ground. An exclusion zone's been set up and residents are urged to keep their doors and windows shut. David Tamahere will not face a retrial over the murders of two Swedish backpackers here in 1989. His convictions, which he spent 20 years behind bars for, were quashed earlier this year. As RNZ reports, Justice Simon Mount this morning discharged Tamahere on the two charges of murder and said he was free to go. An Air New Zealand flight has landed safely at Napier Airport after a steering alert. The plane received an indication relating to its front wheels mid-air. The Ombudsman's Office has released new guidance to combat a rise in AI official information requests. John Allen says the tech is producing pages of unnecessary paperwork.
14: So what is it that I am complaining about? What is the agency that I am complaining about? What do I think would put it right?
13: And Paramount has officially taken over Warner Brothers in a massive deal worth just shy of $200 billion New Zealand dollars. The move will bring outlets ranging from HBO to Comedy Central under one roof. In sport, football first, and Cristiano Ronaldo has declared himself available to play for Portugal again. The football superstar walked out on the national team, frustrated he wasn't used against Norway, but Ronaldo's released a statement saying he's apologised for his actions and will accept any punishment. And in rugby, Black Ferns captain Ruahei Dumont is poised to return from a calf injury for this month's three-match home test series against France.
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2: Breeze weather with Harvey Norman. 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
16: Harvey Norman.
13: For Auckland, mainly fine one today. A lot of sunshine. Patchy cloud builds later in the evening. Southwesters and a high of 20 degrees down to 11. Tomorrow, fine with a bit more cloud and a warm at 22.
2: The Breeze.
0: It's the workday with Jolene. And for Sarah this week for the holidays, Duran Duran coming up. Bryan Adams, Adele and DeBarge. It's 30 minutes non-stop music on The Breeze.

0: That's Texas. On Auckland's Breeze on 93.4, the workday with Jolene and for Sarah. Quite impressed with this weather at the moment. It's pretty warm, isn't it? Feeling a bit summery around the place, so that is good for the school holidays. Maybe it'll make Friday be even better because I've discovered that it's International Beer and Pizza Day on Friday. I figure if you're getting together with a group, maybe you're at work or just got a group of you, have some beers and pizza, maybe for lunch on Friday, maybe knock off time. That'd be pretty cool. It's also World Egg Day. Remember the TV ad? If there's an egg in the house, there's a meal in the house. Yes, I have about three of them a day, actually. So, yep, eggs on Friday. That sounds good to me. Fancy eggs in a cafe or maybe just, you know, cooking your own at home. On the way, we've got more music. Dragon coming, the Bangles and Michael Jackson on Auckland's Breeze.
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0: The Breeze Workday with Jolene. I'd love to get you into a bathrobe just very similar to the one that Robbie Williams is wearing in our TV ad. You might have seen it on the telly. He's in the shower and he's singing this song. I just want to feel real love, feel the home that I live. And when he gets out of the shower, he is putting on a very nice, authentic Versace bathrobe. Now, we've got your chance to win, not one, but two of these. So one for you, one for somebody else. Wouldn't it make a brilliant present? Or you could just have matchy-matchy if you're sharing a bathroom with somebody else. Really easy to get in to win it. Just go to thebreeze.rover.nz to answer a simple question there about the ad. Or you can text Robbie to 934 and we'll send you the link. Some terms and conditions, but oh, amazing. Valued at over $900, those robes. Incredible. Let's check the latest news in a couple of minutes. More music coming, 30 minutes non-stop. Heart kicking it off. Phil Collins, Alex Warren and ABBA all on the way on The Breeze.
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20: Good afternoon, I'm Glenn Stewart with the latest at midday. Residents near a massive fire at Walter Peak near Queenstown are being urged to keep their windows and doors shut. The blaze has grown to around 1,200 hectares. Additional fire crews will be arriving throughout the day. Christopher Luxon is touting a raft of new policies for small businesses if National is re-elected. The 47-point plan, including changes around employment disputes and seasonal hiring, Luxon says it's about cutting red tape.
21: So that small businesses aren't bogged down in compliance. It's about simplifying our employment settings, streamlining planning rules, driving trades, and of course, investment boosts.
20: The PSA union warns looming budget cuts at IRD will mean job losses and reduced activities. The department says they'll need to reduce costs by 20% over the next 3 years, but insists no calls have been made as of yet. The union claims IRD is leaving thousands of workers in the dark. And overseas, student demonstrations in solidarity with striking teachers have escalated across France. The protests have turned violent, with police using tear gas and water cannons against crowds. A teenager has even had his hand blown off accidentally during one confrontation. In sport, rugby first, and it's been 40 years since Australia last beat the All Blacks at Eden Park in Auckland. Wallabies flanker Fraser McWright says they can't afford to focus on history ahead of Saturday night's clash.
22: Can't really think about Eden Park and trying to win the Bledisloe or trying to break, you know, the curse or the hoodoo or whatever people call it.
20: The teams are out tomorrow. The All Blacks are revealing their team at midday. And in football, All Whites defender Tim Payne's viral fame in South America continues. He's the face of a new limited edition McDonald's burger in Paraguay, where he plays now for Club Olympia.
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1: Breeze weather with Harvey Norman. 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
12: Harvey Norman.
20: For Auckland, mainly fine one today. A lot of sunshine. Patchy cloud builds later in the evening. Southwesters and a high of 20 degrees down to 11. Tomorrow, fine with a bit more cloud and a warm at 22.
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0: Lunchtime with Jolene on the workday. We've got 30 minutes non-stop music set to go. Heart kicking it off. Phil Collins coming, Alex Warren and ABBA on The Breeze.

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0: It's Billy Joel, Auckland's Breeze on 93.4. It's the Workday with Jolene. Have you seen the movie Michael? It was in cinemas for quite a while around Auckland. Of course, full of songs like this. And all his big hits, Michael Jackson played in the film by his nephew, Jafar Jackson. Well, they have said that this has broken a massive record. It is now the highest grossing biopic film of all time, taking over $1 billion worldwide. Isn't that incredible? That's US dollars as well. So we're talking a lot of money. I don't think it's on anymore in cinemas around Auckland, but the good news is it is now streaming. You do have to pay for it, but Apple TV, Prime Video, and Neon in New Zealand. If you want to watch Michael, tell you what, it's making me wish I'd gone to see it in cinemas. Next best thing will be watching it at home, I guess. On the way, we've got Los Lobos, Grace and Rick Springfield on Auckland's Breeze.
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15: Paul's painting business was in the green, and it got him thinking, maybe it's time to go electric with his vans. But a whole new way of doing things is not that simple, till he talked to Fleet Partners. They made sure the move to EVs was aligned with his day-to-day so he could keep doing what he does best, without disruption. Thanks to Fleet Partners, his fleet is electric

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0: Auckland Sprays on 93.4. It's the Workday with Jolene, Wednesday afternoon. Yep, we've made it to halfway through the week. Fantastic. Now, are you into your swimming? Do you sort of go and do some laps, or maybe you get out in the sea, in the harbour, or one of the beaches around Auckland? We've got so many great options. There's a new summer swim festival coming up this summer, the Ignite Freshwater Swim Fest. It's happening at Pupuke Moana, Lake Pupuke, 13th and 14th of February. So have a think about this, because huge range of distances. You could be swimming 250 metres right up to 10 kilometres. So lots of options for swimmers at any level, really. They've got early pricing at the moment to enter. That closes on the 30th of November. So jump on thebreeze.rover.nz if you want to check that out, and keep it on your radar. If you're not a swimmer, just kind of keep it in the back of your mind as something to do, 13th and 14th of February, because they're going to have like this whole amazing festival atmosphere, and there'll be lots of action, live music, food trucks, a garden bar, and a whole lot more. Sounds good, doesn't it? Let's check what's happening around the place in a few minutes. Latest news coming, weather, we'll check that for you too. 30 minutes non-stop music on the way. John Farnham kicking it off, the Pointer Sisters coming, and Shaboozy on Auckland's Breeze.
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1: Breeze News with Ebert Pukekohe. 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
2: Good afternoon, I'm Bridget Hastie with the latest at 1. Labor is promising to shake up banking. Its proposals include making it easier for new providers to access the systems they need and simplifying the process for switching banks. Leader Chris Hipkins says this will inject some much-needed competition into the sector.
3: Everybody needs to have a bank account. Everybody needs to engage with banking services. And yet, about 85% of our banking market is controlled by four big players.
2: Meanwhile, National's Christopher Luxon has categorically dismissed New Zealand First's pledge to buy back BNZ. He's accused Labor of pitching policies without explaining how it will pay for them and was today asked how that was different from his potential coalition partner's banking promise.
4: It's different because actually nationalising the BNZ is an insane policy and that's not going to happen for $30 billion. Ain't happening, right? End of story.
2: A new support platform has been launched to combat rising sextortion rates. NetSafe is partnering with Ignite Aotearoa on the matter. Ignite Director Serena Finucane says victims will be able to access counsellors.
5: So talking to someone through talk therapy creates a safe space for people to process what's happened to them. It can stop escalating further.
2: 9 New Zealand sites have been selected for the World Heritage Tentative List. Included is the Waitangi Treaty Grounds and Kate Shepherd House. To sport, New Zealand cricket has clarified why it chose NZ20 as the preferred option for domestic T20 cricket. NZC opted for NZ20 over putting a New Zealand team in Australia's Big Bash League. Chair Diana Pukutapu-Linden says the board should have done better at explaining the decision when it was originally made in March. And footballer Tim Payne's fame in South America continues to grow. The All Whites defender has now become the face of a McDonald's campaign in Paraguay, promoting a new limited edition burger.
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1: Breeze weather with Harvey Norman. 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
7: Harvey Norman.
2: For Auckland, it's mostly fine with sou'westers for the rest of the day. We drop to a low of 11 tonight. A few cloudy patches tomorrow with a high of 21. And it's a similar day on Friday as well.
1: The Breeze.
8: How's your day going? We're over halfway through the week now. That's got to be good. It's the workday with Jolene, John Farnham coming up, the Pointer Sisters, Shaboozy, and Aha on The Breeze.